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1: 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This is my new song, Phone Keys Wallet. 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

0: one for Hot New Country, KX94.7, Lainey Wilson and John Mayer. Phone, keys, wallet. Your wallet could be a little bit fatter with the KX3 Grand Cash Quest. See what I did there? Yeah, that starts tomorrow in the sense of our clues starts tomorrow. The $3,000 is invisible. It's hidden, though, in a real location somewhere in KX country. You don't actually physically have to go there. Just think about where you think it might be from the clues. Now, starting tomorrow, we'll have three clues per day. Numerous times throughout the day, we'll be airing what the clues are. Make note of what they are. They are numbered, so you can keep track of which clues you're missing. And then next Monday, we will start taking your guesses. And that will be a call-in when you hear the Q2 call-in with your guesses. Again, that starts next Monday. But tomorrow, start listening for your clues.
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3: Tim Hicks was on the KX Morning Ride this morning. Tomorrow morning on the KX Morning Ride, riding with us, Owen Wrigling. He's coming up after Scotty McCreary and Hootie and the Blowfish. 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

0: for Hot New Country, KX94.7. Tim Hicks going somewhere. I'll tell you where he's going. Well, this morning he was going to the KX94.7 studios. He came in on the KX Morning Ride with Toph and I. But in November, November 7th, more precisely, at the Meridian Center, it's the Light of Day Concerts, a fundraising concert for Parkinson's research in the Niagara region. Meridian Center, of course, in St. Catharines. Tim from that area. Stephen Page is going to be performing on that concert as well. It's all for a great cause. And he did mention this morning on The Morning Ride that it will be a full set by his band.
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0: in for Hot New Country KX 94.7, Morgan Griffiths, Boondocks. I know Morgan and many, many others heading out to Saskatoon. I saw a lot of people leaving today because the registration gets underway for Country Music Week. A lot of events happening leading up to the awards show on Saturday, and Morgan's part of a few of those different showcases and songwriter circles. But yeah, that's this Saturday. I'm excited. If you're going to be watching it Saturday night, they used to be on Sundays. I like that it's on Saturday night now. So keep an eye out for that wherever you get your television streaming.
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0: 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Tim and the Glory Boys, If I Go Missing. James Barker Band before that, Meet Your Mama. We just hung out with them last Friday at Taste for Hospice Niagara. I would imagine they only had a couple of days before they had to turn around and head to Saskatoon, Saskatchewan, because they are your hosts for this Saturday's CCMA Awards show. Oh my gosh, I can't wait. I am probably more pumped for them hosting than anybody else that is hosted. They are funny guys. I just hope that they've had a little bit of say in maybe some of the scripting and they let them be themselves, because oh, those guys, if you follow them on social media, you know exactly what I'm talking about.
1: 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Clues begin Wednesday. Guessing starts next Monday in the KX 3 Grand Cash Quest. 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

0: Number one for Hot New Country, KX 94.7, Stella Lefty with Boston. Before that, we heard Nate Smith, World on Fire. It's Melissa joining you on this Tuesday evening. Tomorrow is a KX 94.7 Wind Sticker Wednesday. Up for grabs, a family four-pack of passes to Milton Fall Fair, September 25th to 27th. And we're including ride tickets as well. 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

0: 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Josh Stumpf, Johnny Walker, Back to Me. Bailey Zimmerman as well, Chevy Silverado. He says that he's in country, but there was a time when he thought he might actually do really modern rock music. I could hear that. I could hear his voice doing that. But we're very glad that he stuck to country music.
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0: So did you watch the Emmy Awards show last night? I did not, and I actually don't even really recognize many of the nominees. I was happy for Sally Field, where she won her Emmy Award for her movie, and because it was excellent. I don't even remember the name of it, but it was exceptional. However, yeah, front and center, Nicole Kidman, and she was wearing white, so I guess blue ain't her color. I know that was a terrible segue. 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

0: 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Shaboozy, Cowgirl, The Reclaws before that, One Beer Away. They are part of Fest Too Full. It's a music festival in Cambridge featuring The Reclaws, Dean Brody, and Nate Holler. It's happening on Friday, September the 25th, and we want to get you there. 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And just, you know, follow the instructions, and we will award those. I'm thinking we're going to award those probably on the 20th of September. 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

0: New Country, KX 94.7, the James Barker Band and Dalton Dover on the Water. The last time the CCMA Awards were in Hamilton, that song was their newest and their latest single. So they actually brought Dalton Dover with them to the CCMA Awards show, had a chance to meet them. And now look at them, James Barker Band hosting this Saturday night show.
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0: Number one for Hot New Country, KX 94.7, Tim Hicks with The Pilot. Tim, of course, rode shotgun with us on the KX Morning Ride just around 7:30 until 9 o'clock. And we had a chance to catch up with him and ask about some of his upcoming performances, including the Light of Day show. It's featuring Tim Hicks and Stephen Page and many more, November 7th at Meridian Center. It is all supporting Parkinson's research in the Niagara region. And actually, if you go on Light of Day's website, they do have a press release with some pictures of Tim when he visited a Parkinson's rehabilitation center. I can't say that 10 times fast. And it's so touching. And he said this morning on the KX Morning Ride that it's actually affected his family personally. So it's near and dear to his heart. You know, a lot of these artists that do these special events, you know, there's a backstory behind why they want to do it. A lot of us here at KX 94.7, when we choose charities, it's because we have a backstory as well.
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0: 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Owen Riegling, Love, Hate, Love. And he's going to be at the First Ontario Concert Hall on November the 1st, headlining tour. But even closer than that, he's going to be in the KX 94.7 studios tomorrow morning in the 8 o'clock hour with Toff and I. So make sure you are tuned in. I got to think of something really cheeky to ask Owen, because he's a funny guy. He's a sweetheart. We've known him before he was even being played on the radio. Now look at him go. So Owen Riegling again tomorrow morning on the KX Morning Ride.
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1: 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Lainey Wilson here. This is my new song, Phone Keys Wallet. 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

0: 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Morgan Griffiths with the bourbon. Lainey Wilson together with John Mayer, phone, keys, wallet. You want your wallet to be a little fuller? Well, make sure you're listening tomorrow. Our clues start for our KX $3,000 cash quest. The clues will begin. We'll have about three different ones a day right through until Monday. That's when we start guessing. But write down all your clues. Keep track of it. Maybe work together with other people in case you don't hear all the clues. Perhaps you have different, you know, mind forms of where our secret location is. So again, those clues for the KX $3,000 cash quest begin tomorrow.
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1: 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Thanks for hanging out with me on this Tuesday evening. I will see you again tomorrow morning on the KX Morning Ride. Don't forget your clues for the KX 3 grand cash quest begin tomorrow. Anytime, I think after, if I'm not mistaken, anytime after 5 or 6 a.m., you'll start to hear those rolling in. And it's a KX 94.7 Win Sticker Wednesday, plus Owen Regling stopping by. Bright and early between 5:30 and 9. We'll see you then.
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0: Fest to Fall is taking over Dixon Park in Cambridge September 25th, featuring the Reclaws. 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
1: What's up, y'all? It's Cole Wetzel. I hear my new song with Ella Langley. How'd you get so jaded? I hit up Ella. We got on it. It didn't take us very long to get it whooped. And yeah, it turned out to be a really cool tune.
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6: Great. Very good. How about you?
5: A little tired around the edges, but yeah. I'm feeling pretty damn good.
6: We all have those days, yeah.
5: Digging the weather, for sure. The milder the weather, the happier I am. All right. Mainly cloudy with a chance of showers today. High 25, humidex 33. So still very summer-like. Already 18 in the Hammer. Niagara Falls 21. And Toronto is 19 degrees. So in for a pretty mild day. You can already feel the humidity. How is traffic?
6: Well, we've got some overnight road work that has yet to wrap up, so we're seeing delays around those areas. Taking a look around Hamilton specifically, no delays. That's a good sign, and no delays as you make your way between St. Catharines and the Hamilton area. Also looking good on the 401 between Milton and Cambridge. So, yeah, not really seeing delays, but we do have overnight road work that has reported not yet cleared. If you see traffic troubles, text us 905-667-1947. We'll have another update in less than 10 minutes.
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1: Welcome aboard. Welcome in. Wednesday, September 16th. We call it KX Windsticker Wednesday around here. And cloudy but mild. We're going to be up around 25. Humidex 33. We do have a slight chance of a shower. Around the Great Lakes, 18 in the Hammer. Niagara Falls, 21. And Toronto, 18. Let's get an update on the roads.
2: Reports of a stalled vehicle on the eastbound Gardner past Jameson in the right lane. So that's going to start slowing things down. They can look around Hamilton, anywhere between Hamilton, St. Catharines, even the 401 between Cambridge and Milton, where we usually see a lot of road work and no delays. Even the southbound 410 looks so far so good, but don't want to jinx it. If you see traffic troubles, text us 905-667-1947. 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We'll have another update in less than 10 minutes.
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1: 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Talk to Melissa, KX 94.7. It's 542 on the ride. Good morning.

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0: right now. 5:49, Tom for Melissa. Wednesday. Welcome. September the 16th. Tattoo story day. I do not have any tattoo stories,
1: do you? Because we have no tattoos.
0: That would make sense. A lot of people do, though.
1: Absolutely.
0: I spend my booze or my money on booze.
1: Smart man.
0: I get tattooed that way, so to speak. Mainly cloudy with a chance of some showers. High 25, humidex 33. It's 18 and overcast. How are the roads?
1: New troubles now with a stalled vehicle northbound 400 ramp to Steeles. We also are seeing delays trontabound QW at Aaron Mills Parkway and eastbound Gardner Pass Jamison. If you see traffic troubles, text us 905-667-1947. 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We'll have another update in less than 10 minutes.
0: Welcome to our humble little abode, Tom from Melissa's KX947 Morning Ride. And if you haven't heard, well, it's time to pay attention because the KX 3 grand cash quest continues, and clues start this morning.
1: Yeah, I think just after 6 o'clock you're going to hear your first one. So
0: you are correct, a wise one.
1: Be listening. Holy smokes, it's going to be fun.
0: So yeah, we're giving away 3 grand. Okay, it's hidden somewhere in Kansas country if you haven't heard, and we've been giving you some tips the past couple of days as to how to play. Essentially, the longer you listen, the better off you are of finding this $3,000.
1: And keep in mind, this is invisible money. You don't actually physically have to go to this location. You just have to figure out where it is.
0: Where it is and tell us.
1: And then we'll start taking your guesses. So accumulate your clues, mm-hmm. put together what you think the location is.
0: Yep.
1: And starting on Monday, that's when we'll start taking your guesses.
0: You and I will have the first opportunity.
1: Ooh, that's exciting.
0: Okay. Yep. So it's KX3 Grand Cash Quest. Your first clue is coming up next hour, so you got to stick around for that. It's also KX Win Sticker Wednesday, and I know that is happening next hour. What is up for grabs?
1: Family 4-pack of passes to the Milton Fall Fair, September 25th to 27th, and we're including ride tickets as well.
0: All right, if you're not registered, you should be. It's easy. 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
1: Hello, Tim Carroll here, Artistic Director of the Shaw Festival in Niagara-on-the-Lake. I want to tell you about our musical this year. 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
13: It's Brian Whitaby.
14: I know. 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
13: Oh, yeah.
14: they would be good. There's actually a rub at the Strode's called Love Rub. 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
13: Yeah. Sorry, very poor Barry White. But,
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14: I don't know. He keeps reminding us.
13: Okay, Laura's coming up. It's Luke Combs. Be by you. 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
1: Good morning. It's 6 o'clock. I'm Laura Hampshire with KX News for Boonstra Heating and Air Conditioning. And the humidity is coming back for a couple of days. 18 degrees right now. Checking traffic. Here's Melissa.
2: All the problems we have this morning are stalled vehicles. Eastbound Gardner Pass, Jamison, northbound 427 Express to Collector Transfer at Dundas and northbound 400 ramp to Steeles. Another reminder that the Red Hill will be closed starting tomorrow night at 10 until Monday at 5 a.m. between Mudd and Barton, both directions. KX 94.7 traffic. Traffic continues.
1: Making news this hour, Europe wants to create a greater partnership with Canada. EU President Ursula von der Leyen says it wants to bring the relationship with our country to the highest level possible. She addressed Mark Carney this morning at a State of the Union address in France.
3: I would like to work with you on opening the door for Canada to being the first associate member of the European Union.
1: Her remarks drew a standing ovation. The Prime Minister has meetings planned with European leaders today. Carney wrapped up his investment summit in Toronto yesterday alongside former Conservative Prime Minister Stephen Harper. The federal government has introduced a new tax incentive to spur business investment and announced a plan for private investors to operate airports in Toronto, Montreal, Calgary, and Vancouver so spending can be directed towards smaller regional ones. CUPE says privatization will mean higher costs for passengers and more pressure on airport workers. The union is not in favor of the government's plan. It says Canadians already pay too much to fly and airport workers already face precarious work and constant pressure on their wages and working conditions, adding privatization will only make those problems worse. A news helicopter has crashed in an L.A. neighborhood and burst into flames, killing three people. The helicopter went down near a one-story commercial building in the San Fernando Valley last night while covering a fatal bus accident. One of the victims was a pedestrian. The other two have been identified as NBC reporter Eliana Moreno and pilot George Marcinou. A young man from Oakville has been reported missing. Police are trying to locate 22-year-old Sky McLean, who was last seen operating an e-bike on Lakeshore near Triller Place over a week ago. He may now be in the Toronto area. Sky usually wears a camouflage baseball hat with a Canadian flag on the front. His photo is posted online. Hamilton is getting over $200,000 from the feds to help protect against the impacts of a changing climate, including extreme heat, flooding, and heavy rainfall. Some will be used to update and accelerate the city's climate change impact adaptation plan, while the rest will go towards conducting a feasibility study to examine the potential for a Sponge Plaza pilot project. In sports, with 10 games remaining in the regular season, the Blue Jays' playoff hopes are hanging by a thread. A 10-1 loss to the Tigers dropped Toronto to two games back of Cleveland for the third and final wildcard spot in the American League. Hamilton Forge FC is heading to the final of the Canadian Championship. Following a 1-0 win over Super du Quebec, they'll face the winner of today's clash between the Vancouver Whitecaps and CF Montreal. And the Canadian women's wheelchair basketball team meets Japan in a quarterfinal today at the World Championship in Ottawa. Weather is next.
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1: Checking your forecast, mainly cloudy with a chance of showers today. High of 25, but that humidex is going to be in the mid-30s. Still a chance of showers tonight with a low of 16. Tomorrow, a few showers with a high of 23, humidex near 30. Sunny on Friday with a high of 23, and then it looks like a chance of showers and in the teens for the weekend. Currently, it is 18 in Hamilton. There's weather and more at KXCountry.fm.
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2: If you're registered with us and your license plate contains a J as in Juliet and an S as in Sierra, be the first caller through at 905-667-1947, or you can text us now. 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
5: All right, our number is again 905-667-1947. We've got 9 minutes and 47 seconds on the clock from right now. Let's go.

0: Zach Top, Sounds of Sanity. Tebe before that with Denim on Denim. We're going to catch up with Tebe next week, actually.
1: So, right.
0: Look forward to seeing what he's been up to. He's got lots on the go from what I've seen on some socials. So, for the 16th of September, we're looking at mainly cloudy conditions, but mild. Back up to 25, Humidex 33, so the humidity's sticking around for a few more days anyway. 18, Hamilton 21 in the Falls, Toronto 18. How are the roads?
1: Looks like problems down the westbound 403 in Mississauga, heading past Winston Churchill in towards the 407, so that's a slow go through there. The rest of the major routes right around Hamilton through Burlington, Oakville, Mississauga on the QEW, all in great shape. If you see traffic troubles, text us 905-667-1947. We'll have another update in less than 10 minutes.
0: All right, lots on the go. Let's start with KX Wind Sticker Wednesday. Moments ago, we called out a what?
1: A J and an S.
0: And Dan gave us a call. Dan, the man who listens to us regularly, he's in his truck right now. Dan, he had to boogie off, but he is our KX Wind Sticker winner Wednesday.
1: Today, picking up a family four-pack of passes to the Milton Fall Fair. That's happening September 25th to 27th. We're throwing in ride tickets. And Dan also picking up $100 in Lotto 649 tickets.

0: fact, the clues start today. And one step further, you'll be getting a clue sometime this hour.
1: 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Maybe even have a team working together so that you can gather all the clues. And basically, by the time we start taking guesses on Monday, you will have about 15 clues to help you. It's invisible. You don't have to physically go there. But make note and figure out where that cash

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1: 6:24 in the ride. Talk to Melissa. Nice to have you on board. Wednesday, 16 September, and summer-like humid weather continues. Mainly cloudy, slight chance of a shower. We're going to be up 25, humidex 33. It's 18. How are the roads?
2: Ongoing stalled vehicle causing slowdowns on the westbound 403 at the 407. And also another one, southbound 427 express ramp to the Niagara-bound QEW. That's sitting in the right lane. If you see traffic troubles, text us 905-667-1947. KX947. 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
1: Well, well, well. Congratulations to Hamiltonians, twins, Tina and Liz, from our fair city, who won the Amazing Race Canada.
2: Oh, spoiler alert, yeah. I didn't watch this season, but I had seen that they were involved.
1: Apparently, for the grand prize, they... It's a $250,000 one-key cash from Expedia to plan a trip around the world.
2: Wow.
1: That's pretty good.
2: Yeah.
1: Yeah, man. Nice.
2: From, when Christina or Tina is a lawyer and Liz...
1: Be careful what you say.
2: What?
1: Right. She's a lawyer.
2: Right. And Liz is a family doctor and obstetrician. There's two very established young ladies.
1: Thinking they don't need the $250.
2: Well,
1: just throw that out there.
2: Oh, that's congratulations to them.
1: Doctor and a lawyer. Good gravy. Okay. That's great.
2: Well done, parents.
1: All right. KX Party Ride poll question coming up in a moment. It's National Guacamole Day.
2: The reason I ask that is because guacamole is one of those things you either love it or you hate it. So we're asking you if you're a fan of guacamole.
1: No, it sounds like it's a kind of a mole. What kind of mole do you have? I have a guacamole.
2: Moly, moly, moly, moly, moly. Wasn't that Austin Powers?
1: And it's green.
2: I'm in occasionally.
1: Heather loves
2: my stepson. Does she? My stepson brought home, he works for a produce company, and one day he brought home a ton of avocados. We don't eat avocados. So I made homemade guacamole, and it was actually pretty good because you would have liked it because it was full of garlic.
1: Green snot. Not happening. Okay, poll question on X. At KX947, feel free to weigh in there.
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0: Canada isn't just pretty. It's powerful. And our government has a plan to unlock that power. 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
1: Coming up on 6:30 real quick, we have Laura coming up next. KX Morning Ride poll question. And sometime next half hour, a clue for the KX3 Grand Cash Quest. Don't go anywhere.

0: Good morning at 6:30. I'm Laura Hampshire with KX News for St. Jean Realty, and we've got a cloudy start to the day. 18 degrees right now. Checking traffic, here's Melissa.
1: Westbound 403 as you head past Winston Churchill in towards the 407-403 split. We are dealing with an earlier stalled vehicle and delays through that stretch as a result of that. Just volume starting to build on the major routes around Hamilton. KX 94.7 traffic continues.
0: Making news this hour, Canada has received an invitation from the European Union to become its first associate member. Mark Carney was honored this morning by EU President Ursula von der Leyen at her State of the Union address in France.
2: This is not a partnership against anyone else, but for our common strengths. In short, we want to bring the relationship with Canada to the highest level possible.
0: The partnership will involve critical minerals, energy, defense, research, and advanced technologies. The PM is overseas today, fresh off Canada's first ever investment summit in Toronto. Both Carney and former PM Stephen Harper pitched to global investors yesterday that Canada is open for business. A plan was also announced for private investors to operate airports in Toronto, Montreal, Calgary, and Vancouver. Later today, Carney will make a quick flight to Manchester to meet the new British Prime Minister. The Labour Congress is warning that airport privatization will cost Canadians. It says private investors don't put billions into airports unless they expect to make billions back. The group says Canada needs to invest in itself and protect good jobs, adding we won't build a stronger Canada by selling pieces of it to the highest bidder. Tragedy in Los Angeles after a news helicopter crashed near the scene of a deadly bus collision. The chopper was covering the accident last night when it dropped from the sky and burst into flames near a storage building. Reporter Eliana Moreno and pilot George Marcinou were killed, along with a pedestrian on the ground and two people in the bus crash. Hamilton is making an offer to settle with the Ontario Land Tribunal for the 20 Road West lands. The OLT said the city's urban boundary must expand by at least 1,600 hectares. The city says the proposed settlement includes a commitment that 10% of all new residential homes in the expansion area will be affordable housing, while approximately 250 hectares of employment lands will remain protected. McMaster University will officially launch its new strategic plan, Boulder Together, at a community event today. It will take place from 1 till 2:30 at L.R. Wilson Hall. The launch will be followed by Doors Open McMaster, a series of showcases highlighting the people, places, programs, and traditions that make our university distinctive. A live stream will also be available. In sports, the Blue Jays' playoff hopes have taken another hit. Toronto is now two games back of the third and final wildcard spot after getting blown out 10-1 last night by the Tigers. Max Scherzer will take the mound this afternoon as the Blue Jays wrap up the three-game set against Detroit. Hamilton Forge FC shut out Super du Quebec and is heading to the Canadian Championship Final. Your forecast is next.
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0: Mainly cloudy today with a chance of showers, a high of 25, and that Humidex near 33. Still a chance of some rain tonight with a low of 16. More showers tomorrow, high of 23, Humidex of 30. Sunny on Friday with a high of 23, but then back to a chance of showers for the weekend. Currently 18 in Hamilton. There's weather and more at kxcountry.fm.
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6: 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I'm also going to tell you right now, there is a clue coming this half hour for the KX3 Grand Cash Quest. 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
1: Clue number one, just one word is needed. 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

0: Boston, 643 on the Rhine. Did you hear it? Did you hear it?
1: The first clue. That's exciting.
0: I hope you heard it.
1: Yeah.
0: Okay. So this is going to happen right through the course of today. Three clues daily. Okay. Got to pay close attention. They can happen anytime. All right. Mainly cloudy. A chance of a shower. I'm 25, humidex 33, so summer-like weather continues. We got 18 in the Hammer and 21 in the Falls. Toronto also 18, mostly cloudy in most regions this morning. How is traffic?
1: It's starting to fill in typically. Eastbound 403 past the link. Same for Toronto bound QEW and towards the junction. All of that's just a volume. Earlier problems westbound 403 at the 407 past Winston Churchill. That stalled vehicle has been cleared. A new stalled vehicle, though, to the east of us westbound 401 collector's ramp to Meadowvale. If you see traffic troubles, text us 905-667-1990. We'll have another update in less than 10 minutes.
0: It's National Guacamole Day. Are you a fan? That is our poll question today.
1: Because guacamole is one of those things you either kind of love it or you hate it. So we're giving you those options. It's actually pretty close on our poll questions. 43%, Toff, are saying, oh, yeah, yummy.
0: Could care less.
1: Well,
0: guacamole, moly, moly, moly, moly. That's what I think.
1: But it's so, yeah. You say that your Heather's a fan.
0: Likes it on tacos and stuff like that, I guess.
1: Okay, does she buy it? Does she like the homemade stuff?
0: No, well, it depends. Yeah. She gets hummus, too, which is another thing I won't eat.
1: Oh, hummus is delicious. I like hummus.
0: It's crap.
1: So 43% are disagreeing with you and saying it's yummy. And it's tied, 28% saying, yeah, I like it occasionally, and 28% saying no, not at all.
0: Okay. 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

0: Bailey Zimmerman. Chevy Silverado. 653 on the rise.
1: Did you see where it said when he was interviewed and said he was actually thinking of he was going to go into a rock career instead of a country one?
0: Glad to win country.
1: Me too.
0: Cloudy chance of showers, high 25, humidex 33, it's 18. How are the roads?
1: They're actually pretty good. They're moving well around Hamilton other than the typical volume spots on the eastbound.

0: 403 past the link drawn about QEW and towards the junction, but no actual problems have been reported. We did have earlier troubles on the westbound 403 at the 407. They have been cleared. If you see traffic troubles, text us 905-667-1947. 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
12: 6:58, another shot at KX Win Sticker Wednesday next half hour. We've got Owen Wrigling joining us after it. Should be fun. Tara Goodman, we're talking to Melissa, Boy Like Me, KX 94.7.

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1: Good morning. It's 7 o'clock. I'm Laura Hampshire with KX News for Dirt Depot and Bruce's Bins. Humid with a chance of showers today. 18 degrees right now. Checking traffic. Here's Melissa.
2: Looks like we have problems on the eastbound 403 heading towards the link. Already busy through there, but now it appears there's an accident. Also, ongoing stalled vehicle on the westbound 401 collector's ramp to Meadowvale. KX 94.7 traffic continues.
1: Making news this hour. Europe wants to create a greater partnership with Canada. EU President Ursula von der Leyen says it wants to bring the relationship with our country to the highest level possible. She addressed Mark Carney this morning at a State of the Union address in France.
3: I would like to work with you on opening the door for Canada to being the first associate member of the European Union.
1: Her remarks drew a standing ovation. The Prime Minister has meetings planned with European leaders today. Carney wrapped up his investment summit in Toronto yesterday alongside former Conservative Prime Minister Stephen Harper. The federal government has introduced a new tax incentive to spur business investment and announced a plan for private investors to operate airports in Toronto, Montreal, Calgary, and Vancouver so spending can be directed towards smaller regional ones. CUPE says privatization will mean higher costs for passengers and more pressure on airport workers. The union is not in favor of the government's plan. It says Canadians already pay too much to fly and airport workers already face precarious work and constant pressure on their wages and working conditions. Adding privatization will only make those problems worse. A news helicopter has crashed in an L.A. neighborhood and burst into flames, killing three people. The helicopter went down near a one-story commercial building in the San Fernando Valley last night while covering a fatal bus accident. One of the victims was a pedestrian. The other two have been identified as NBC reporter Eliana Moreno and pilot George Marcinou. A young man from Oakville has been reported missing. Police are trying to locate 22-year-old Sky McLean, who was last seen operating an e-bike on Lakeshore near Triller Place over a week ago. He may now be in the Toronto area. Sky usually wears a camouflage baseball hat with a Canadian flag on the front. His photo is posted online. Hamilton is getting over $200,000 from the feds to help protect against the impacts of a changing climate, including extreme heat, flooding, and heavy rainfall. Some will be used to update and accelerate the city's climate change impact adaptation plan, while the rest will go towards conducting a feasibility study to examine the potential for a Sponge Plaza pilot project. In sports, with 10 games remaining in the regular season, the Blue Jays' playoff hopes are hanging by a thread. A 10-1 loss to the Tigers dropped Toronto to two games back of Cleveland for the third and final wildcard spot in the American League. Hamilton Forge FC is heading to the final of the Canadian Championship. Following a 1-0 win over Super du Quebec, they'll face the winner of today's clash between the Vancouver Whitecaps and CF Montreal. And the Canadian women's wheelchair basketball team meets Japan in a quarterfinal today at the World Championship in Ottawa. Weather is next.
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1: Mainly cloudy with a chance of showers today, and the humidity is coming back. 25 for the high, humidity around 33. Chance of showers tonight, a low of 16. Tomorrow, a few showers, a high of 23, Humidex near 30. Sunny Friday with a high of 23 and then in the teens for the weekend with a chance of showers both Saturday and Sunday. Currently 18 in Hamilton. There's weather and more at KXCountry.fm.
6: Oh man, there's a whole lot more. It's not like KX Wind Sticker Wednesday. We have our KX 3 Grand Cash Quest clues coming down the pipe. And Owen Wiggling is here inside of an hour. How cool is that?
2: Can't wait.
6: Funny, Tim Hicks was here yesterday, and he left a message on the whiteboard for Owen.
2: It's very nice.
6: Very cool stuff. All right, Cameron, what comes on the way with Kingdom of Fear? But first, let's hear from our gal, Lainey Wilson.

0: Cameron Whitcomb. Just me, all I can hear is King of Beers.
1: That works too.
0: Like Budweiser. Just me. 713, how's it going over there, partner? You good?
1: I'm great.
0: Fantastic. Of course you're great.
1: Why? Because Owen Riegling's coming in?
0: Possibly.
1: Yeah.
0: Got your makeup going and your hair done?
1: I don't do that. If they don't appreciate me au naturel, then they...
0: We're both making sure we got that little serum underneath our eyes to make sure the bags aren't there.
1: You're calling me out on my Facebook post looking for under eye serum.
0: Melissa.
1: I won't put it out there. I got bags under my eyes.
0: Go to Shoppers Drug Mart. They'll help you.
1: I want tried and true, baby.
0: All right, weather's cloudy, chance for shower, back into the humidity, 25, humidex 33, it's 18. Over to traffic.
1: Southbound 410 at Williams Parkway, we've got a crash there, and then southbound 410 ramp to Queen, another collision. So through the Brampton area on the 410s, not a good-looking scene. Westbound 401 collectors ramp to Meadowvale, that's a stalled vehicle, and westbound 401 collectors at the 407, also a stalled vehicle. If you see traffic troubles or can update us or you have a solution for under-the-eye bags... 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
0: Okay, first things first. KX3 Grand Cash Quest. The clues have already started rolling out.
1: Yeah, we just aired the first one not too long ago.
0: So the longer you listen, the better you're going to have a chance at figuring out where this cash is, okay? And we start contesting for the cash. Your guess is this coming Monday, but clues are running anytime. Anytime and all the time, so make sure you're paying attention. New clues each day. All right. So, did you find what you were looking for on Facebook?
1: Did I find what I was looking for on Facebook because I was asking for, what, for my eyes?
0: Yes.
1: No, I haven't tried anything yet, but I got a few suggestions. So, here's the thing. You know, I did this last year, too, I think. I was looking for some kind of facial cleanser. You know that my birthday is imminent when I start asking for
0: some beauty products.
1: Because I'm not a beauty product person, but after almost 16 years of doing morning shows, you can see it in my face.
0: It's why we're radio.
1: Well,
0: you don't have to worry about that stuff.
1: No, but you kind of do. We got into radio back before social media. But now it's like, oh.
0: Can't just hide behind the mic anymore.
1: No.
0: I need you on social media. Screw you.
1: I got some really great suggestions, actually. A couple of them even from men.
0: There you go.
1: Yeah. No, I take pride in my skin. I just, and then I've got these bags under my...
0: Well, I had to ask because I'm just sitting there, we're watching a bit of the game last night, and Heather just starts laughing out loud. And I, what the hell are you laughing at? She goes, Melissa's on Facebook looking for baggy eye solutions.
1: Well, okay.
0: And I just said, okay.
1: Well, I've seen people post worse crap on social media. I don't post on Facebook very often, but I was looking for advice. But nobody got my joke.
0: So
1: I guess maybe Heather did.
0: So if we're out here looking, maybe you can help us out on the text line if we're looking for baggy eye solutions.
1: You've gone on the air looking for help with stuff. I'm just looking.
0: I'm looking for a mechanic that can work on a Corvette, too.
1: I'm looking for eye repair.
0: If you could help us out, these two radio hobos, ladies and gentlemen, we would love you to text 905-667-1947.
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2: 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And a pair of tickets to Dan and Shay may...
1: 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Yay!
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15: 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It's nature's therapy. 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
0: 722, Tom from Melissa Shabuzi, Cow Girl. Speaking of cow, beef tallow.
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1: Well, got some very helpful hints.
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0: Cloudy, chance of showers, high 25, humidex 33, looking pretty good. Partly cloudy, 17. How are the roads?
1: Well, they're busy around Hamilton, but no actual problems. Trouble spots are on the southbound 410, one at Williams Parkway, the other one on the southbound 410 ramp to Queen. Stalled vehicle westbound 401, Collectors ramp to Meadowvale, and westbound 401 Collectors at the 407. That stalled has been cleared.
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0: Yeah, Melissa's going to be out there Saturday. 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Stop by and say hello. 729, Laura's next. Luke.

0: Good morning, 7:30. I'm Laura Hipsher with KX News for Oakville Home Leisure, and the humidity is making a return. 17 degrees right now. Checking traffic. Here's Melissa.
1: Toronto bound QEW past Nikola Tesla. We now have a crash in the left lane. Also, Toronto bound QEW at third line. Thanks to Sean for that text and heads up. Stalled vehicle. Westbound 401 collector's ramp to Meadowvale. That's a stalled vehicle. And two crashes on the southbound 410 at Williams Parkway and another one at Queen. KX 94.7 traffic continues.
0: Making news this hour, Canada has received an invitation from the European Union to become its first associate member. Mark Carney was honored this morning by EU President Ursula von der Leyen at her State of the Union address in France.
2: This is not a partnership against anyone else, but for our common strengths. In short, we want to bring the relationship with Canada to the highest level possible.
0: The partnership will involve critical minerals, energy, defense, research, and advanced technologies. The PM is overseas today, fresh off Canada's first ever investment summit in Toronto. Both Carney and former PM Stephen Harper pitched to global investors yesterday that Canada is open for business. A plan was also announced for private investors to operate airports in Toronto, Montreal, Calgary, and Vancouver. Later today, Carney will make a quick flight to Manchester to meet the new British Prime Minister. The Labour Congress is warning that airport privatization will cost Canadians. It says private investors don't put billions into airports unless they expect to make billions back. The group says Canada needs to invest in itself and protect good jobs, adding we won't build a stronger Canada by selling pieces of it to the highest bidder. Tragedy in Los Angeles after a news helicopter crashed near the scene of a deadly bus collision. The chopper was covering the accident last night when it dropped from the sky and burst into flames near a storage building. Reporter Eliana Moreno and pilot George Marcinou were killed, along with a pedestrian on the ground and two people in the bus crash. Hamilton is making an offer to settle with the Ontario Land Tribunal for the 20 Road West lands. The OLT said the city's urban boundary must expand by at least 1,600 hectares. The city says the proposed settlement includes a commitment that 10% of all new residential homes in the expansion area will be affordable housing, while approximately 250 hectares of employment lands will remain protected. McMaster University will officially launch its new strategic plan, Boulder Together, at a community event today. It will take place from 1 till 2:30 at L.R. Wilson Hall. The launch will be followed by Doors Open McMaster, a series of showcases highlighting the people, places, programs, and traditions that make our university distinctive. A live stream will also be available. In sports, the Blue Jays' playoff hopes have taken another hit. Toronto is now two games back of the third and final wildcard spot after getting blown out 10-1 last night by the Tigers. Max Scherzer will take the mound this afternoon as the Blue Jays wrap up the three-game set against Detroit. Hamilton Forge FC shut out Super Duke Quebec and is heading to the Canadian Championship Final. Your forecast is next.
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0: Mainly cloudy with a chance of showers this afternoon. A high of 25 with that Humidex near 33. Still a chance of rain tonight with a low of 16. Then a few showers tomorrow. High of 23, Humidex of 30. Sunshine returns Friday with a high of 23, but then a chance of showers and highs in the teens for the weekend. Currently, 17 degrees in Hamilton. There's weather and more at kxcountry.fm.
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5: Up for grabs, a family four-pack of passes to the Milton Fall Fair, September 25 through 27. This includes ride tickets and $100 in Lotto 649 tickets. 9 minutes and 47 seconds on the clock from right now. It's

0: says, though, she had to have some people around her that have experience to keep her, you know,
1: grounded.
0: Grounded, yeah. But not only that, but she says mentally okay.
1: Yeah.
0: It's a lot.
1: She's doing okay.
0: Yeah.
1: 22 weeks at number one with Shoes in Texas, and she could break Mariah Carey's record if she holds on this week.
0: Go, Ella, go.
1: All right, cloudy, chance of a shower, high 25, humidex 33, it's 17, over to traffic.
0: We had earlier problems, Toronto-bound QEW at Nikola Tesla, also the Toronto-bound QEW at 3rd Line dealing with issues through there. Two crashes on the southbound 410, one at Williams Parkway, one on the ramp to Queen. If you see traffic troubles, text us, 905-667-1947, KX947. 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We'll have another update in less than 10 minutes.
1: All right. I can hear by the sound in the background, we have Abby with us. Good morning.
0: Good morning, Abby.
2: Good morning.
0: Hello.
1: Welcome to the double wide trailer, my friend.
2: Thank you so much.
0: Congratulations, Abby. You had a W and a 2. You're registered with us, and you've got a family 4-pack of passes to the Milton Fall Fair. That's happening September 25th to 27th. And ride tickets plus $100 in Lotto 649 tickets.
2: That's amazing. Thank you so much.
1: Hey, man, thanks for having us on your commute. We really appreciate it, okay?
2: Thank you.
1: Cool. Yes. Got to ask you, are you kind of following along with the KX3 Grand Cash Quest?
2: I am. I didn't hear the first clue, but I would love to.
1: That's okay. We're going to play them often, okay? All day. And there's another one coming up pretty quick, okay?
2: That's amazing. Thank you guys so much.
1: Outstanding. You have a great day. Thanks so much,
2: yeah,
1: Abby.
2: You guys too.
1: Right
2: take
1: on.
2: Take care.
1: You made our day. There we go. Another happy winner right there.
0: That's
1: KX Win Sticker Wednesday.
0: So your next opportunity will actually be in the 10 o'clock hour with Linda Martelli.
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5: 10-8. He's in the house. He's in the double wide. Owen Wrigley is here, and here is Tail Light, This Town, KX.

0: taillight this town. How about that?
1: I like that guy's voice.
0: Me too. Not bad, eh?
1: He's all right.
0: Oh, hi, Owen Ringling. Good morning.
2: How you doing? Thank you for having me here this morning.
0: Buddy.
2: Never gets old hearing a song of mine on the radio. That's pretty
0: fantastic.
2: Cool.
0: Fantastic. Welcome to the Double Wide, buddy.
2: Thank you for having me.
0: All right.
2: Owen calling it the Double Wide.
1: He's not exaggerating.
0: So cool to have you here, man. We appreciate your time. More in a moment. We've got some business to take care of. As far as weather, humidity back in the area, maybe a shower. It's 18. How is traffic?
1: We had earlier problems trying to bound QEW past Nikola Tesla, but I'm not really seeing anything there other than volume. Also, farther along, Toronto bound QEW at 3rd Line. We had a couple of crashes on the southbound 410 at Williams Parkway and also at Queen. If you see traffic troubles or you just want to maybe say hey to Owen Ringling, you can text us 905-667-1947. We'll have another update in less than 10 minutes.
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10: 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Owen Ringling's in the house, and we'll get to him just after 8 o'clock. Hit us up at the text line if you got a question. 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
7: Good morning. It is 8 o'clock. I'm Laura Hampshire with KX News for Boonstra Heating and Air Conditioning. We've got a cloudy start to the day, 17 degrees right now. Checking traffic, here's Melissa.
8: It is a busy drive around Hamilton. No new problems have been reported. Ongoing, though, northbound Walker's Line ramp to the Toronto-bound QEW. There's a stalled vehicle there. A crash in Rather, that's more like Oakville, westbound 403 at Dundas as you head towards the QEW. And southbound 410 at Williams Parkway and southbound 410 ramp to Queen. Two crashes ongoing. KX 94.7 traffic continues.
7: Making news this hour. Europe wants to create a greater partnership with Canada. EU President Ursula von der Leyen says it wants to bring the relationship with our country to the highest level possible. She addressed Mark Carney this morning at a State of the Union address in France.
9: I would like to work with you on opening the door for Canada to being the first associate member of the European Union.
7: Her remarks drew a standing ovation. The Prime Minister has meetings planned with European leaders today. Carney wrapped up his investment summit in Toronto yesterday alongside former Conservative Prime Minister Stephen Harper. The federal government has introduced a new tax incentive to spur business investment and announced a plan for private investors to operate airports in Toronto, Montreal, Calgary, and Vancouver so spending can be directed towards smaller regional ones. CUPE says privatization will mean higher costs for passengers and more pressure on airport workers. The union is not in favor of the government's plan. It says Canadians already pay too much to fly and airport workers already face precarious work and constant pressure on their wages and working conditions, adding privatization will only make those problems worse. A news helicopter has crashed in an L.A. neighborhood and burst into flames, killing three people. The helicopter went down near a one-story commercial building in the San Fernando Valley last night while covering a fatal bus accident. One of the victims was a pedestrian. The other two have been identified as NBC reporter Eliana Moreno and pilot George Marcinou. A young man from Oakville has been reported missing. Police are trying to locate 22-year-old Sky McLean, who was last seen operating an e-bike on Lakeshore near Triller Place over a week ago. He may now be in the Toronto area. Sky usually wears a camouflage baseball hat with a Canadian flag on the front. His photo is posted online. Hamilton is getting over $200,000 from the feds to help protect against the impacts of a changing climate, including extreme heat, flooding, and heavy rainfall. Some will be used to update and accelerate the city's climate change impact adaptation plan, while the rest will go towards conducting a feasibility study to examine the potential for a Sponge Plaza pilot project. In sports, with 10 games remaining in the regular season, the Blue Jays' playoff hopes are hanging by a thread. A 10-1 loss to the Tigers dropped Toronto to two games back of Cleveland for the third and final wildcard spot in the American League. Hamilton Forge FC is heading to the final of the Canadian Championship. Following a 1-0 win over Super du Quebec, they'll face the winner of today's clash between the Vancouver Whitecaps and CF Montreal. And the Canadian women's wheelchair basketball team meets Japan in a quarterfinal today at the World Championship in Ottawa. Weather is next.
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7: Mainly cloudy with a chance of showers today. High of 25, humidex of 33. Mainly cloudy with a chance of showers tonight. A low of 16. Tomorrow, a few showers ending in the afternoon. High of 23, humidex of 30. Sunny on Friday with a high of 23. And then cooling off for the weekend with a chance of showers. Currently, 17 degrees in Hamilton. There's weather and more at kxcountry.fm.
2: We've got our hometown boy in the house. It's Owen Wrigley.
3: We're here. I'm feeling great. It's a good reason to get up early to come see you guys.
2: Thanks for getting up at the crack of stupid. We appreciate it.
8: Yeah. We want to find out if you've given back the Mild May song sign yet.
3: Oh, not yet. No, it's sitting in Mild May, my parents' garage right now.
2: Fantastic. More with Owen Wrigley in a moment. Don't go anywhere. We're going to play his new tune as well. Stick around. I got Riley Green and Luke Combs on the way.

0: Nicely done. Riley Green, think it's you drunk I am. It's 8:13 on the ride. Off of Melissa with Owen Ringling in studio. Hi, buddy.
1: How you doing?
2: We're here.
3: How you doing?
1: I feel great.
0: That's a mild bay. How you doing?
1: Yeah.
0: Good stuff. All right, more with Owen in a sec as far as weather. We're back into the heat, humidity, maybe a shower. It's 18. Melissa, how are the roads?
3: They're busy around Hamilton. Just a few trouble spots to deal with. Southbound 410 at Williams Parkway. Southbound 410 ramp to Queen. We had two different crashes through there. Westbound 403 at Dundas. A crash cleanup ongoing as well. Northbound Walker's Line ramp to the Toronto-bound QEW. Stalled vehicle. We'll have another update in less than 10 minutes.
0: Mr. Owen Ringling, it is a pleasure to have you back into the confines of KX.
1: It's a pleasure to be back
0: nice
1: here,
0: to
1: man.
0: Have you,
1: I missed you guys.
0: It's been a minute.
1: Yeah, it has been a minute. I think it's been over a year since I've been in here.
0: It's been a while, yeah.
1: Yeah.
0: Good. Liv, everybody doing okay?
1: Everybody's good. Liv just texted me and said she's listening to this. So good morning, Liv.
3: Oh, good morning, Liv. I have to say, Owen, that all Toph could talk about after your anniversary dinner was how you cooked steak for Liv.
1: Oh, yeah.
0: That was awesome.
1: I like to think I know how to make a steak.
0: Oh, boy.
1: Yes. Yeah. Yeah, I mean, it was delicious.
0: That's just old school, man. That's good. Love
3: but it was sweet. You know what I mean? Like, it was just, you did that for her, and that's the kind of guy you are.
1: I would much rather just make dinner at home, I think, than go out to a fancy restaurant any day.
0: Digging it. That's old school, buddy. I like that. I like that. Hey, brand new track, Me Without My Hometown. Feels like a very personal song. You said leaving home actually showed you that... you're the person you were back there, and you're still who you are today as when you were back home. So what was happening in your life when you realized that?
1: Well, I put a record out back in April called In the Feeling. That's just a collection of songs that, to me, feel sort of uncomfortable, and I'm in this new place. And
0: gotcha.
1: Ever since I've been, I guess, doing this music thing, we've just been away. You know, I found myself in California and New York and all these places I never thought I'd be in. And I remember growing up in my small town thinking that maybe if I got out somewhere someday, I would find something about myself out there. And I think the biggest thing that I uncovered after being away for years is just that, you know, that small town and those people that I grew up with and the way that I was raised is the thing that makes me who I am. And I don't think there's anything that, there's no bigger show or some experience or some place that's gonna, you know, make me feel like I've found myself. I think it's just always gonna point back to where I came from.
0: You stayed grounded.
1: That's what I'm saying. Yeah,
0: yeah.
1: And that's what the song's
0: seriously
1: all about.
3: But
0: no,
3: you're not just
0: really cool.
3: You're not just talking the talk. Like, we have seen that in you, that you're still the sweet, humble, nice guy that walked through our doors when you first started out, and that's great to see.
0: But yeah, he's also the guy that played Stagecoach.
3: I know.
0: How long ago was that? A couple of years ago?
1: We played Stagecoach in 2024, and they just announced their lineup for next year. We'll be back, so it's exciting.
0: I was just... I'm blown away.
1: Yeah, it's pretty
0: cool. Seriously. What was it like? What was Stagecoach like? Like, seriously.
1: I mean, Stagecoach is it's one of the best country festivals in the entire world, I'd say. I mean, everybody's there.
0: Are you freaking out, like, when you're on stage? Like, when you're coming out, like, what's going through your head?
1: I mean, partially, I'm trying not to, like, choke on the sand because it's just so dry and dusty out there. So that's, like... you know, that's top of my mind. But, I mean, it's pretty surreal every time I get to stand on a stage that some of my favorite artists that I've looked up to for years have stood on. And it's just so cool, man.
3: Did you have any celebrity spottings? Who did you, any interactions there?
1: Yeah, a bunch. When you're backstage at Stagecoach, I think, like, everybody's there. I was talking with Shawn Mendes back there, which was kind of cool.
3: Yeah.
1: Canadian boy. I forget who else. There's a bunch. Post Malone. Yeah.
0: Very, very cool.
1: Yeah.
0: All right. More with Owen in a moment. We're going to spin Me Without My Hometown next. Don't go anywhere.
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0: 821, Owen Wrigley in the house, and let's check it out together, shall we? Me without my hometown. It's Owen.
1: Let's go.
0: 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We are Hamilton's number one.

0: wriggling me with all my hometown. It's kind of cool having you here as we're playing this on this on the radio.
1: And it's the first time I've heard it on the radio, so
0: really?
1: That's pretty cool.
2: We like
1: that
2: doing
1: never,
2: that.
1: That never gets old.
2: Ooh.
1: Yeah.
0: Fantastic. Okay, more with Owen in a moment. I got a question lined up about the CCMAs this
1: all
0: weekend,
1: right.
0: Okay? Weather, humid, more summer-like conditions. I think we're right around the 18 mark. How is traffic?
2: Traffic is very busy around the Hamilton area, but the only trouble spots we have ongoing, southbound 410 at Williams Parkway and also at Queen, and westbound 403 at Dundas. KX 94.7 traffic is brought to you in part by Ontario Ford Dealers. 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We'll have another update in less than 10 minutes.
0: Owen Wrigley in studio, thank you again for your time. It is always greatly appreciated.
1: Right back at you.
0: Hey, man, seriously, it's so nice to have you here. I know you're busy. You're heading out to the CCMAs in Saskatchewan.
1: Yes, right.
0: Saskatchewan. So look, you're up for 4 awards, including Entertainer of the Year. You're performing on the show Saturday night.
1: Yep.
0: That is so damn cool.
1: Kind of crazy.
0: When you look back, and I recall you and I and a friend of ours, Aaron Birch, having a brewski over at Shoeless Joe's here in Hamilton.
1: Mm-hmm.
0: Just getting to say hi to you the first time.
1: Yeah.
0: And now here we are today. Does this ever get a little surreal for you as to where you are and what you're doing?
1: Every single day, I think I wake up and I'm like, what the heck is my life right now? When we first met, having a beer, I had no idea what kind of ride I was about to go on. I was just, like, so naive. I just playing bars at the time. I think I had just gotten to Boots and Hearts. And, to see where we've gone since then is crazy in the past 3 years. You know, we've got to tour with some of the biggest artists and get to perform on the CCMA Awards. That's crazy. I get to hear my brand new song on the radio for the first time this morning.
0: Very cool.
1: It never gets old.
0: We're happy
2: big
0: for
2: fans,
0: you.
2: Too. I'm quickly going to read you a text that just came in. Hi, Owen. I'm your biggest fan. I'm 12 years old. Been listening to your music since I was younger. Love your music. Had floor seats to your Massey Hall concert. Got a signed poster, signed shirt, signed paper, and a guitar pick from your guitarist. But I love you and your music so much, from Andre.
1: That is so cool. Thank you, Andre. I hope you had the best night at Massey Hall, and I hope to see you again soon.
0: Fantastic. Hang tight. We've got more with Owen Wrigley and maybe another tune straight up.
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0: All right, coming up at 8:30, Owen's in the house. Love, Hate, Love. Can you give us a little background on it? It's one of my favorite tunes you did, dude. Seriously.
1: Thanks, man. It's so fun to play live. This song, we wrote it outside of Nashville on a little retreat we were doing. I wrote it with a songwriter, Luke Laird, who's written some of Eric Church's biggest songs.
0: Very
1: and
0: cool.
1: He's got like 30 number ones. So it was just cool to get to experience, you know, a writing session with him. That was the first song we ever wrote together. And yeah, it just turned out awesome. I love it.
0: Yes, it did. All right, Toad Ridley, Love, Hate, Love, KX 94.7, Hamilton's number one.

0: It's around 8:30. I'm Laura Hipsher with KX News. Humid today with a chance of showers. 18 degrees right now. Checking your drive, here's Melissa.
1: We had earlier problems southbound 410 at Williams Parkway. Another crash also on the southbound 410 ramp to Queen, causing delays. Northbound Walker's Line ramp to the Toronto-bound QEW, that has been reported cleared, as has the crash on the westbound 403 at Dundas. KX 94.7 traffic continues.
0: Making news this hour, Canada has received an invitation from the European Union to become its first associate member. Mark Carney was honored this morning by EU President Ursula von der Leyen at her State of the Union address in France.
2: This is not a partnership against anyone else, but for our common strengths. In short, we want to bring the relationship with Canada to the highest level possible.
0: The partnership will involve critical minerals, energy, defense, research, and advanced technologies. The PM is overseas today, fresh off Canada's first ever investment summit in Toronto. Both Carney and former PM Stephen Harper pitched to global investors yesterday that Canada is open for business. A plan was also announced for private investors to operate airports in Toronto, Montreal, Calgary, and Vancouver. Later today, Carney will make a quick flight to Manchester to meet the new British Prime Minister. The Labour Congress is warning that airport privatization will cost Canadians. It says private investors don't put billions into airports unless they expect to make billions back. The group says Canada needs to invest in itself and protect good jobs, adding we won't build a stronger Canada by selling pieces of it to the highest bidder. Tragedy in Los Angeles after a news helicopter crashed near the scene of a deadly bus collision. The chopper was covering the accident last night when it dropped from the sky and burst into flames near a storage building. Reporter Eliana Moreno and pilot George Marcinou were killed, along with a pedestrian on the ground and two people in the bus crash. Hamilton is making an offer to settle with the Ontario Land Tribunal for the 20 Road West lands. The OLT said the city's urban boundary must expand by at least 1,600 hectares. The city says the proposed settlement includes a commitment that 10% of all new residential homes in the expansion area will be affordable housing, while approximately 250 hectares of employment lands will remain protected. McMaster University will officially launch its new strategic plan, Boulder Together, at a community event today. It will take place from 1 till 2:30 at L.R. Wilson Hall. The launch will be followed by Doors Open McMaster, a series of showcases highlighting the people, places, programs, and traditions that make our university distinctive. A live stream will also be available. In sports, the Blue Jays' playoff hopes have taken another hit. Toronto is now two games back of the third and final wildcard spot after getting blown out 10-1 last night by the Tigers. Max Scherzer will take the mound this afternoon as the Blue Jays wrap up the three-game set against Detroit. Hamilton Forge FC shut out Super Duke Quebec and is heading to the Canadian Championship Final. Your forecast is next.

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2: Mainly cloudy today with a chance of showers, high of 25, but that humidity will make it feel like 33. Still a chance of rain tonight, a low of 16. Tomorrow, few showers ending late in the day, high of 23, Humidex of 30. Sunny on Friday with a high of 23, but then dropping to the teens with a chance of showers for the weekend. Currently, it is 18 degrees in Hamilton. There's weather and more at KXCountry.fm.
3: Owen Wrigley is in the building. Buddy, thanks again for being here. Always appreciate your time, man.
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3: Right? Yeah, it's off the charts. Well done. Okay, more with Owen in a moment. Lainey and John Mayer are here in a moment. First, Kane Brown and Caitlin Brown.

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0: Lady and John Mayer and Phone Keys. What? All right, weather-wise, back in the heat, humidity, maybe chance of a shower. Looks like good riding weather to me. How is traffic?
1: It's actually okay. We've got some overnight roadwork still ongoing, apparently, on the westbound 401 on-ramp at Keele. We had earlier problems southbound 410 at Williams Parkway and also at Queen. Looking around Hamilton, though, that's just volume. No problems to report. We'll have another update in less than 10 minutes.
0: Oh, you caught me off guard.
1: Want to talk to Owen.
0: We all want to talk to Owen, absolutely. Buddy, we're looking forward to your show coming up here in November.
2: Yeah, me too.
0: A lot of people are.
2: I haven't played in Hamilton in a little bit, so it'll be good to be back here. I think our last headline show was Bridgeworks 2024, but now we're playing First Ontario Concert Hall.
0: Yes, Concert Hall.
2: Yeah, which is going to be awesome. Much bigger venue. And the crowds are always so fun in Hamilton. So
0: cool.
1: And can we come?
2: Yes, please. You guys can come to any show ever.
1: We'd like to come, please. Yeah, I'm just saying.
2: Let's go.
0: Want to talk about the album in the Feeling Deluxe Edition?
2: Yeah.
0: 6 new tracks?
1: Oh, wow.
2: Yeah, we got... So we actually have a couple live tracks from our show at Massey Hall back in April that will be on the deluxe version of In the Feeling. And then we got that song, Me Without My Hometown, that you just played on the air, which is super cool. That's on the deluxe. And another new single called Place and Space and Time. And I think it's just a perfect kind of ribbon and ending chapter to this era of my career and my life. So, yeah, I'm very excited.
0: That should be coming out November 13th, if I'm not mistaken.
2: You got it.
0: Cool, man. All right, going to take a quick break. Can you hang a little longer?
2: Yeah, I'm here. I'll be here for as long as you guys want me to be here.
0: Fantastic. Yeah. Owen Wrigley, everybody. More in a moment. We're at 8:45.
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3: It is about 10 to 9. Owen Wrigley in the house. Can you give us a little behind the scenes of Moonshines, sir?
4: Behind the scenes of Moonshines. Well, the story behind that song, I was with my buddies, Daryl Scott, Jesse Slack. We were at a Airbnb in Bob Cajun doing a little writer retreat out there on the lake.
3: Keep saying that word retreat. Is retreat. That just in a drinking session?
4: Exactly. I mean, obviously, you can tell by the title of that song that we were definitely having a few, I think we wrote that one at like 1 a.m. or something.
5: And we know Jesse Slack, so there was a little slacking going on. No,
3: whatever you guys did, it worked. Owen Wrigley, it's Moonshines. Top of Melissa, KX 94.7, Hamilton.

0: written in Bob Cajun, is that correct, Jeff?
1: Oh, yeah. Was that you howling at the end there?
0: That was me. Yeah. That was me, the lone wolf. I was howling.
2: It just makes them feel that way.
0: That's Owen Wrigley with Melissa and I here this morning, really having some fun. Appreciate your time. Mainly cloudy, chance showers, high 25, humidex 36. I think we're sitting around 19. Melissa, how are the roads?
2: Still very busy. We have some road work on the westbound 401 on ramp at Keele. And we had earlier problems southbound 410 at Williams Parkway and southbound 410 ramp to Queen. You can update us anytime during the day by texting us 905-667-1947. 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
0: An hour has flown by.
2: That's it. I don't want you to go.
1: I'm on my third cup of coffee. I'm ready to go for the day.
0: You're just starting to get warm.
1: Yeah. I'm just woke up now.
0: Well, look, man, it's always a real pleasure having you in studio. We appreciate your time because I know how busy your schedule is, but thank you for your time again.
1: Thank you.

0: so much for having me. I just got to say, you guys are so dialed here. Toph is moving faders and pressing buttons, and I'm just standing here talking. So thank you so much for having me.
1: And have fun. We're looking forward to seeing you Saturday night on the CCMA Awards show.
0: Let's go. Tune in, 8 p.m., CCMAs.
2: Beauty, and look forward to having you back here in November, First Ontario Concert Hall, okay?
0: It's going to be awesome. Thank
2: Owen
0: you.
2: Owen Wrigling, thank you. It's 8:55 in the ride.
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0: Number one for Hot New Country, KX 94.7, Stephen Lee Olson out here. We had Hands Up with Jelly Roll, 9:18. Yes, it's midweek already. And, oh, it was so sweet to pass Owen Riegling in the hall. What a sweet guy. And don't forget, he's got a show coming up in Hamilton, First Ontario Concert Hall on November the 1st. Well, yes, indeed. Happy Wednesday. And over to our KX 94.7 Facebook page. What is something you are obsessed with right now? Perhaps it's a TV show, a food, book, activity. You know what I'm obsessed with? Saving recipes and then wondering when I'm going to make them. I have so many recipes saved. And I'm always, I got to make that. Oh, next weekend. Yes. And then I never do it. But at least I've saved them. That's on our KX Facebook page. Feel free to text me as well at 905-667-1947. What is something you are obsessed with right now? Ella Langley on the way, Tony Stevens and Bailey Zimmerman.
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0: Bit mainly cloudy skies today. Chance of showers with a high of 25. Cloudy tonight. Chance of showers again. We'll drop down to 16. Tomorrow, though, a few showers. That should end later in the afternoon. Well, then we'll see some clearing with a high of 23. 21 now in Hamilton, 20 in Oakville, 20 in Milton. We have weather and more at kxcountry.fm. Tony Stevens on the way with his brand new song after Ella Langley, Be Her.

0: Kelly Zimmerman from KX 94.7, religiously, and Tony Stevens' new song called Nothing on Me. 9:34. Did you hear it? Oh, yes. The KX three grand cash quest clues are underway. And keep listening all day today. Your first chance to try and solve it will happen on Monday. We have Zach John King on the way and Tucker Wetmore.
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0: number one for Hot New Country, KX 94.7, Owen Riegling and Tail Light This Town. And thank you to Owen for stopping by the KX 94.7 studios. He had a great good hour with Top and Melissa on the KX morning ride. We had Tucker Wetmore, too, with Brunette 947. What is something you are obsessed with right now? Whether it's a TV show, it could be a favorite food, maybe a book. So we have Joanna on our KX Facebook page. She says, currently, I am obsessed with the fact that I'm getting a new vehicle. Ooh. She says, today is the day I finally get to pick it up. I can't wait. Oh, so excited for you, Joanna. And I love that new car smell, or even if it's new to you car smell. Oh, yes. Rhonda says, I have fallen down the rabbit hole of YouTube reaction videos, watching the younger generation, seeing how great music was. Is awesome, isn't it, though? I love that. Keep your comments coming. There's a few of them already. And feel free to text 905-667-1947. We're coming right back with Zach Top to kick off another long ride.
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7: But we're enjoying a little bit of sunshine right now, although a mainly cloudy day with a chance of showers, a high of 25. It's going to be cloudy tonight again, possibility of a shower with a low of 16. And tomorrow, shower should end late afternoon. Then we're going to see some clearing with a high of 23. 20 now in Burlington, 20 in Mississauga. We have 21 in Brantford. And we always have weather and more streaming on all your devices at KX947.FM. 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

0: number one for Hot New Country, KX 94.7 High Valley with Fools and Garth Brooks, Call Them Baton Rouge. What a great memory. Now, Garth continues to announce dates on his world tour. Nothing in Canada as of yet, but I noticed a couple of days ago, Stagecoach 2027 released their headliners and Garth Brooks is on it. Now, this is a festival that returns every year, the Empire Polo Club. It's in Indio, California. It happens in April, and along with Garth, Riley Green, Zach Topp's going to be there. Florida Georgia Line are going to play a late night Mustang stage. Hardy's on the bill. Brothers Osborne, Shaboozey, Dasha, Stella Lefty, Kelly Clarkson, Willie Nelson. Wow. It is a jam-packed festival. I mean, hey, if you have the urge and you want to go somewhere in April, Stagecoach in Cali is the place to be. I'm Linda. Thanks so much for making us a part of your Wednesday. I know it's a KX Windsticker Wednesday, and we are going to play later this hour. We have a family four-pack of passes to the Milton Fall Fair. That's coming up September 25th to the 27th. And you know what? It includes ride tickets. Gotta love that. That's coming up, and Tim McGraw is next.
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0: We've got a mix of sun and cloud right now. There is possibility of a shower, a high of 25 today, and we could get a humidex of 33. You can sense that mugginess in the air. Mainly cloudy tonight, chance of showers, a low of 16. And tomorrow, we'll have a few showers that should end in the afternoon. We'll then see some clearing with a high of 23. We have, we have 21 in Toronto, 22. 2 in Hamilton, 22 in St. Catharines. Weather and more at kxcountry.fm. Just to see you smile. It's Jim McGraw.

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0: Chesney and Carry On. We had Megan Patrick, Your Daddy Smile from KX 94.7, and I'm pretty sure that little Ember, that's their daughter's name, will have Daddy Smile after she hears that song. She's a little bit older. 10:32. We're going to play KX Windsticker Wednesday before 11 o'clock. Luke Bryan's on the way with his new one, and Jelly Roll is next.
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Again, looking for A like Alpha and the number 3. 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

0: Number one for Hot New Country, KX 94.7, Dallas Smith, Good Time Goes, and Luke Bryan. His brand new one is called Country, and She Knows It. You know, when that song first starts, I don't really hear the Luke Bryan. He just sounds a little bit different. And as the song progresses, yep, there's that little bit of his twang. I like it. Brand new Luke Bryan. It's 10:47. It's KX Windsticker Wednesday. I called out A3, and this time around, it was a phone call that got through first.
1: How are you today?
0: I'm doing great. What's your first name?
1: It's Bill.
0: Bill, your Wednesday's going well?
1: So far, so good.
0: All right. Well, you are the first one through. Did you register your license plate with us?
1: Sure did.
0: All right. It's got an A and a 3.
1: You got her.
0: You got the family 4-pack of passes to the Milton Fall Fair. It's happening September 25th to the 27th, and it does include ride tickets.
1: Right on. That works.
0: Family's going to have a good time.
1: You got that right. Thank you.
0: You're very welcome. And for everyone else, we're going to play again in the 1 o'clock hour.
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1: We got a mix of sun and cloud right now. Chance of showers this afternoon, a high of 25. Mainly cloudy this evening. We could see a shower with a low of 16. And tomorrow, showers should end in the afternoon, then clearing with a high of 23. Going to be sunny on Friday, 23. 22 degrees now in Milton and Hamilton, 21 in Oakville. We have weather and more at kxcountry.fm. All set to roll into our long ride. Here we go. Shaboozy's on the way. So are the Reclaws. Russell Dickerson kicks it off. Happened to me.

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1: What's up, y'all? It's Cole Wetzel. And hear my new song with Ella Langley. How'd you get so dated? I hit up Ella. We got on it. It didn't take us very long to get it whooped. And yeah, it turned out to be a really cool tune.
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0: for Hot New Country, KX 94.7 Taybay, Emerson Drive. Wake me up. We had Co Wetzel with Ella Langley on Jaded. Great new tune. And Dolly Parton. Can't go wrong with that. And you know what? It's a sing-along. Every time I hear Jolene, no doubt. 11:18, I'm Linda, checking in on our KX Facebook page conversation. What is something you are obsessed with right now? Checking in on the conversation here. Allison says, I am obsessed with a swinging ghost Halloween decoration. I can't find it anywhere. But she goes, I think it might be AI. If anyone out there knows about a swinging ghost Halloween decoration, you got to let Allison know on our KX Facebook page, okay? Wendy, saving book titles to read. Oh, I do that all the time. And then when I really want a good book, do you think I could find where I saved the titles? Mm-hmm. Let's see. Retirement planning for Tina. Good for you. And Manny said lately he's been obsessed with dogs. Yesterday, today, tomorrow, and forever. Oh, Manny, I love that. Okay, join in on the conversation because I always love hearing from you. And feel free to text me as well. Text line always open, 905-667-1947. Morgan Griffiths, new music coming up. We got some Megan Maroney and Kane Brown.
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19: We have a mix of sun and clouds. Still the possibility of some showers. A high of 25 with a humidex of 33 today. And then tonight's going to be cloudy. Chance of showers with a low of 16. We got a few showers in the forecast for tomorrow. That should start to clear up, though, tomorrow afternoon with a high of 23. It is 23 in Mississauga, 24 in Brantford, 25 now in Burlington with the humidex. Feels more like 32. Weather and more at KX. Country.fm. Kane Brown says his next album will include a duet with Shania Twain. Here's his latest, Woman.

0: Breathing. Megan Maroney, Am I Okay? From KX94.7. A couple of collisions here, so it's not that okay on the roads. Thank you to Ray, who said 401 eastbound near Martin Grove, tractor-trailer collision there causing delays. And then in Burlington, thank you, Tim. He said a truck lost its trailer. Main way east of Appleby Line is now closed. John Party's coming up. Morgan Wallen and Neil Downs.
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0: number one for Hot New Country, KX 94.7. Tennille Town, sunshine's free, and lucky for us, we got a lot of that free stuff today. Very nice. At 11:47, we've got news headlines coming up. Top of the hour, a data center vote is happening in Mississauga. Also, the PM is in Europe. There's going to be a gas price hike tonight. You're going to want to fill up. And Canadian Country Music Week is underway. These stories and more coming up at noon with Laura Hampshire.
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8: Wowza deals at Food

sun and cloud, chance of showers, high of 25. Mainly cloudy tonight, chance of showers again with a low of 16. Now tomorrow we will have a few showers, but we'll see some clearing late afternoon with a high of 23. It is 23 degrees in St. Catharines. We have 24 in Toronto, 25 now in Hamilton, feeling like 32 with the Humidex. Weather and more at kxcountry.fm. We've got Aaron Goodman coming up after Riley Green. Think as you drunk.

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2: Good afternoon. It's 12 o'clock. I'm Laura Hampshire with KX News for Dirt Depot and Bruce's Bins. Muggy with a chance of showers today. Right now it's 24 degrees. Feels like 30. Here's what's making news this hour. Mississauga City Council has voted unanimously to put a one-year freeze on new data centers. The moratorium is framed as a chance for the city to study what guardrails to put around those projects as the artificial intelligence boom fuels demand for larger, more energy-intensive facilities. Mississauga joins Oakville, which passed the province's first moratorium last month. Hamilton Council voted down a similar motion in July. The PM is overseas today, fresh off Canada's first ever investment summit in Toronto. Mark Carney says our country is deepening relationships with trusted partners and opening new markets for businesses.
3: Canada is now the best connected economy in the world. We have the resources, the talent, the fiscal capacity, and the access to the world's largest pools of capital.
2: The European Union invited Canada to become its first associate member today. Carney will fly to Manchester later this afternoon to meet with the new British PM. The Premier fully supports Mark Carney's efforts to privatize airports and create a better partnership with the EU. Well, at a press conference this morning, Doug Ford says he loves to see everyone working together.
4: I've always said I don't give two hoots about political stripes. We'll work with anyone, and we're showing that not only here, but we're showing the world. The world is watching right now, watching Canada and our battle against the U.S.
2: Ford says this is the kind of politics he enjoys. You may want to fill up the tank today. Experts are predicting another price hike at the pumps overnight. They say a liter of regular is going up about 6 cents, while diesel continues to climb by another 12 cents a liter or more. That would bring the average cost of gas in the GTA to about $1.89, diesel a whopping $2.66. Newcomers to Hamilton can get help finding work, navigating local services, and building connections at the city's welcome event. It's being held at the central branch of the public library on York Boulevard from 1:30 till 5 this afternoon. The free event will include presentations on employment supports, library services, and legal immigration pathways. Country Music Week kicks off today in Saskatoon. It will culminate with the Canadian Country Music Awards on Saturday. Josh Roche and Cameron Whitcomb are leading nominees heading into the show with 7 apiece, while close on their heels are James Barker Band, Thelma and James, and Tennille Towns with 5 noms each. In sports, the Blue Jays will try to salvage a 3-game homestand against the Tigers this afternoon after losing the first 2 matchups. Toronto is now 2 games behind the Guardians for the 3rd and final wildcard spot in the American League. CF Montreal and the Vancouver Whitecaps clash today in the semifinal of soccer's Canadian Championship. The winner meets Hamilton Forge FC in October for the Voyagers Cup. The Canadian women's wheelchair basketball team takes on Japan in today's quarterfinal at the World Championship in Ottawa. And it's Canada versus the U.S. in the final of the Norseca Men's Continental Volleyball Championship. Weather is next.
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8: We have a quick traffic note here from Ray, who texted 905-667-1947. QEW Hamilton bound, Burloak. Transport truck dropped paint all over the road. Very slow. I want to know what color. watch for delays. We have sun and cloud, chance of showers, a high of 25. It's going to be mainly cloudy tonight. Again, chance of showers with a low of 16. Tomorrow, a few showers will end in the afternoon. We'll see some clearing with a high of 23. And on Friday, it's going to be sunny with a high of 23. 23 degrees now in Oakville and Milton. 25 in Burlington with Humidex feels like 32. We always have weather and more. 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I'm Linda. We're ready to play Who Said It in just a few minutes. We've got a great lineup of tunes, too. Lainey, John Mayer coming up, and Old Dominion kicking it off right now.

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1: 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Lainey Wilson here. This is my new song, Phone Keys Wallet. 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

0: Number one for Hot New Country, KX 94.7 High Valley. I'm leaving you. And Lainey Wilson with John Mayer on Phone Keys Wallet. Lainey is all set up, third year in a row, to host the CMA Awards. They will be broadcast from Bridgestone Arena in Nashville, November the 18th. And we get to watch it on ABC. Who said it? Here we go. Who said it this week? I play you a song clip that is just one word. One word from a song, and if you can tell me who said it, you get one thumb up. If you tell me who said it plus the title, which I really get impressed with, you'll get two thumbs up, okay? Listen up.
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0: KX Weather. Well, we got a mainly cloudy afternoon ahead of us, but right now we're enjoying some sunshine. Chance of showers, a high of 25, and then cloudy chance of showers again tonight with a low of 16. We've got showers ending tomorrow afternoon and a high of 23. It's 23 now in Oakville and Milton, 25 in Burlington, and we always have weather and more at kxcountry.fm. Okay. Who said this?
1: Frozen.
0: Lot of you playing today. Wow. Cole, Rachel, Kaylee, Shirley. We got Allie, Brian, Rebecca, Blair, Cheryl. We have a Terry and a Terry Lynn, Chris, and the list goes on. A lot of newcomers, so welcome. July of 2020, it went to number one. It became his 25th career number one song. It's Luke Bryan, One Margarita.

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1: 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That's very important. Make sure that you heed it.
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0: James Barker Band from KX 94.7 After Dark. And that was Braden King we heard. We got beer, 12:33. Still hanging on to a little bit of sunshine in Hamilton, 23 degrees. And when we come back, Tucker Wetmore with his latest.
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0: Number one for Hot New Country, KX 94.7 Jordan Davis. Turn this truck around. And Rascal Flatts with Life is a Highway. It's 12:48. I'm Linda. I hope you are starting to keep track of the clues with the KX 3 Grand Cash Quest. The clues started today. You will hear them throughout the day. And your first chance to actually play comes on Monday. The KX 3 Grand Cash Quest. Exciting. Jelly Roll's coming up, kicking off another long ride.
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3: Cloudy skies this afternoon with a chance of showers. Temperature steady near 25. And then this evening, again, chance of showers as we drop down to 16. Tomorrow, showers should end in the afternoon. Then we'll see some clearing with a high of 23. It is 23 degrees in Mississauga. We have 25 in Brantford and Burlington with a Humidex of 32. There's weather and more and streaming live on all your devices at kx947.fm. 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

0: Number one for Hot New Country, KX 94.7, Brett Kissel, A Few Good Stories, and South of Sanity from Zach Top. 115, I'm Linda. I found this quite interesting about moms hunting down the Snoopy Starbucks cup. So, and this is in Canada as well. The new series, a limited edition Snoopy Starbucks cup. They've got a few other little things that go along with it too. But somewhere in the States, mothers were going out at 3:30 in the morning and waiting until a Starbucks opened at 5 a.m. so that they could get their Snoopy merch. Yeah. I don't get it sometimes. I really don't. So I did. I went online just to check out, and there's a whole page full of Snoopy, Charlie Brown merchandise. I think out of all of them, the coffee mug looks pretty good. But I sure as heck ain't going to be waiting in line for something like that. Cole Wetzel, Jesse Murph on the way. We got some Tim Hicks. We got some Post Malone.
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0: Cloudy afternoon. Looks like we might see some showers. Temperature steady at 25, and then cloudy again tonight with the chance of showers as we drop down to 16. Tomorrow, a few showers ending by the afternoon. We'll see some clearing late in the day with a high of 23. 24 degrees now in Toronto and St. Catharines. We have 25 in Hamilton, still feeling like 32 with the humidity. Weather and more at kxcountry.fm. The latest from Tim Hicks coming up after Co Wetzel and Jesse Murph.

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0: Post Malone and Blake Shelton from KX 94.7. Pour me a drink, and we have the pilot from Tim Hicks at 1:31. We're going to play KX Windsticker Wednesday before 2 o'clock. 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

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We want to make a winner of someone with a KX 94.7 win sticker. Plus, if you registered your license plate, it must have the letter T and the number 2. Either be the first caller or the first texter with the keyword Wednesday at 905-667-1947. Up for grabs, family four-pack of passes to the Milton Fall Fair. It's September 25th to the 27th. That will include tickets for the rides, too. Again, looking for T like tango and the number 2. Text or call me now, okay? 905-667-1947. And you've got 9 minutes and 47 seconds from now.

0: for Hot New Country, KX 94.7, Nate Holler with Tennille Towns. Backfire, and time's ticking. Justin Moore, yes, the clock was a ticking for KX Windsticker Wednesday. I called out T2, and the first person through was on the text line. So I am going to call and give them the good news.
1: Hello.
0: Colette. You were the first texter.
1: Oh my goodness. I was not expecting that.
0: That went pretty quick. I'm assuming that you registered your license plate with us.
1: Yes.
0: And it has the T and a 2.
1: Yes.
0: KX Windsticker Wednesday, you're the winner.
1: Oh, thank you.
0: We have a family 4-pack of passes to the Milton Fall Fair. It's coming up September 25th to the 27th, and that will include ride tickets as well.
1: Oh, amazing. That'll be fun. Thank you so much.
0: Oh, you're very welcome. Now for everyone else, another opportunity happening in the 4 o'clock hour with Derm, who is coming up shortly, just after 2 o'clock, and he'll get you where you need to be on this Wednesday. Stella Lefty's coming up, kicking off our long ride, and I'll have our thought of the day.
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1: Mainly cloudy afternoon, chance of showers, temperature steady near 25. It's that humidex today, making things quite muggy at 32. Mainly cloudy, chance of showers tonight with a low of 16. And tomorrow, we've got those showers ending, though, late afternoon. We'll see some clearing and a high of 23. 25 degrees now in Hamilton, 24 in Oakville, 23 in Milton, feeling like 31 with the humidex. We always have weather and more, and streaming live on all your devices at KX947.fm. I'm Linda. Here's our thought of the day. Some people look for a beautiful place. Others make a place beautiful. Have a great afternoon, everyone. Stella Lefty, her first number one with Boston.
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0: 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Josh Stumpf with Highway Money and Jordan Davis. Take it from me, kicking off a beautiful Wednesday afternoon at 2:17, feeling like summertime in KX Country. I know it is, but it's also mid-September, 25 degrees right now in Hamilton, and sunny skies hanging around. Clouds rolling in. Looks like we got some showers on the way for tomorrow, but sunshine does return on Friday. KX 94.7 Windsticker Wednesday. We're checking the board. We're 4 for 4. Got a shot to make it a perfect 5 for 5 by the end of the afternoon. Next shot with your wind sticker guaranteed between 4:30 and 5 o'clock, and your chance to grab a family 4-pack of passes to the Milton Fall Fair happening September the 25th through the 27th, including ride tickets. Wind sticker Wednesday, next shot, final shot with your wind sticker for the day. Again, guaranteed between 4:30 and 5. Let's have a great afternoon together. Jelly Roll, Zach McPhee all coming up, and Keith Urban is next.
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1: Cloudy skies into this evening. Overnight tonight, we're down to 16 degrees. Tomorrow, a few showers are forecast with a high of 23. Friday, lots of sunshine and a high of 22. Right now, 25 in Hamilton, 24 in Oakville, and we've got 24 in Milton. Weather and more at KX947.FM at 223. I'm Derm. 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

0: Number one for hot new country, KX 94.7, Jelly Roll with Heart of Stone. Jelly Roll says he's going to be packing in the old touring circuit for a while. He's achieved everything he set out to accomplish as far as country music and sales and awards and touring and number one records. So he's going to take a little break and kind of figure out what is next for Jelly. There is Heart of Stone. It is 2:33. I'm Derm. We've got Cameron Whitcomb. We've got Luke Combs, his new one coming up, and Megan Maroney is next.
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0: Number one for Hot New Country, KX 94.7, Cameron Whitcomb's Kingdom of Fear, and Luke Combs. That's brand new music from Luke, and the song is called Rethink Some Things. It is 2:47, beautiful afternoon, feeling like the dog days of summer, humid, 25 degrees in Hamilton, and it's a Derms Would You Rather Wednesday on the KX 94.7 Facebook page this afternoon. I think we got a good one today. Would you rather a lifetime supply of your favorite food, or would you rather a lifetime supply of your favorite beverage? To the Facebook page we go. Sean says, Bevy here, make it Dr. Pepper. Vanessa says, food, because I basically only drink water. Richard says, food, please. Steak, steak, and more steak. Zena, that's easy. Pizza, morning, noon, and night, and crust for the Goldens. And Tim says, beverage, a lifetime supply of the beverage for me, please, because you can't get smashed off of Meat Lover's Pizza. Thank you very much, Tim. You can join the conversation on the Facebook page. It's a Would You Rather Wednesday, as we're all set to kick off another long ride of new country. Ella Langley coming up, and we've got Tucker Wetmore next.
1: 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Who's going?
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5: Got a few clouds rolling in this evening. We're going to be cooling down to 16 degrees overnight tonight. Tomorrow, we've got a few showers forecast on and off throughout the day with a high of 23. Friday, sunny skies and a high of 22. Right now, 25 in Burlington, 25 in Brantford. We've got 24 degrees in Mississauga. Weather and more at KX947.FM at 252. I'm Durham, and we're kicking off another long ride of new country. Here's Tucker Wetmore.

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0: Number one for Hot New Country, KX 94.7, always streaming to all your devices. Gord Bamford's got a drink along song, and Riley Green is not as think as you drunk I am. I sense a theme at 3:14. Beautiful Wednesday afternoon. I'm Derm. Update on the drive. Here's Maytel.
1: So far, just some volume picking up on the westbound side of the QEW through Oakville and Burlington. It's really not bad. Heading up the mountain, 403 looks good. Still quiet along the Link and Red Hill. 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I'm Maytel Sperling. More traffic in minutes on KX 94.7.
0: Well, the Amazing Race Canada season number 12 wrapped up last night, and Hamilton twin sisters are the grand champions. Yeah, pretty cool. Tina Liao, she is born and raised in Hamilton, currently lives in Oakville. She's a corporate lawyer, and her twin sister, Liz Liao, born in Hamilton, currently living in Waterdown. She's a family doctor and obstetrician. Liz and Tina win the Amazing Race Canada season number 12, doing Hamilton, Oakville, and Waterdown very, very proud today. They win $250,000. Pretty good haul, but most importantly, they both are receiving the title of the Amazing Race Canada season 12 champions. Congrats to Hamilton's Tina and Liz on an amazing accomplishment. We got Jordan Davis. We got the new one from Thelma and James coming up. I love this song, and music from Thomas Rhett is next.
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0: Cloudy skies overnight tonight, cooling down to a low of 16 degrees. A few showers tomorrow with a high of 23. Friday, back to sunshine and a high of 22. Right now, we've got 25 in Toronto, 25 in St. Catharines, 26 in Hamilton. 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At 321, I'm Derm. 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

0: Number one for Hot New Country, KX 94.7, Josh Stumpf, Johnny Walker back to me, Jordan Davis, and I Ain't Saying. 3:34, beautiful afternoon. We've got Morgan Wallen up next.
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0: 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Today, Old Town, Sunshine's Free. Some guy named Keith Urban plays guitar on that song. At 3:45, let's get an update on the early drive. Here's Maytel.
1: Just some volume picking up. Eastbound on the QEW through Mississauga, but nothing significant at all. The westbound side, brief delay past the 427 through Oakville through Burlington, just picking up. 403 up the mountain, wide open still. KX traffic is brought to you in part by Woodbine Mohawk Park. Big stakes racing, big night out. Don't miss the Mohawk Million Saturday, September 26th at Woodbine Mohawk Park in Milton. I'm Maytel Sperling. More traffic in minutes on KX 94.7.
0: Fuel prices going up again overnight tonight. Doug Ford in agreement with the Prime Minister over private investors taking over operations of the big airports. And Burlington is taking further legal action on the Nelson Quarry decision. This and more. Holly Lynn, she got the full scoop all coming up at 4 o'clock. Lainey Wilson up next.
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0: Cloudy skies overnight tonight. We're down to 16 degrees. We've got some showers throughout the day tomorrow with a high of 23. Sunshine returns on Friday with a high of 22. Right now it's a beauty. 26 in Hamilton, 25 in Milton, 25 in Oakville. 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
1: Good afternoon. It's 4 o'clock. I'm Holly Lynn. This is 88.5 The Lake News.
2: Having a look at the QEW eastbound, it's slow through Mississauga. Nothing unusual. The westbound side, mostly just filling in through Burlington from Burloak to the junction. Up the mountain, still pretty good. Upbound on Red Hill, bit of a tie-up off the QEW. I'm Maytel Sperling. More traffic in minutes on KX 94.7.
1: Making news this hour, stop for gas if you can today. Enpro says prices at the pump could go up 6 cents at midnight. That'll bring the average price in the GTHA to $1.89.9 a liter. Doug Ford agrees with Mark Carney when it comes to privatizing Canada's biggest airports. He also backed the PM's efforts to create a better partnership with the EU.
3: We'll work with anyone, and we're showing that not only here, but we're showing the world. The world is watching right now, watching Canada and our battle against the U.S.
1: Canada has been invited to become the first associate member of the European Union. The partnership involves critical minerals, energy, defense, research, and advanced technologies. Mississauga is not allowing any new data centers right now. The city is joining Oakville, wanting first to know what guardrails need to be in place as AI explodes. Lawmakers are still grappling with how to respond to the possible energy, water, and noise concerns. A major U.S. firm trying to put a data center project in Mississauga's northwest says it's disappointed by council's decision. In July, Hamilton voted down a motion for a pause. Municipal Affairs and Housing Minister Rob Flack is warning municipalities they could face cuts to provincial funding if they don't follow along with the Buy Ontario requirements. The warning comes amid the trade war with the U.S. Ontario municipalities spend more than $22 billion every year on goods and services. Burlington is taking further legal action on the Nelson Quarry decision. The city's requesting a review of last month's decision by the Ontario Land Tribunal. Following a detailed review, Burlington's legal counsel identified issues with the decision that warrant further consideration. The city is pursuing both processes to preserve the legal options available. And a documentary about the life and legacy of Rush drummer Neil Peart premieres at the Toronto International Film Festival tonight. Bandmates Geddy Lee and Alex Lifeson are expected to attend the screening of Neil Peart, No One's Disciple. Peart died of brain cancer at the age of 67 back in 2020. The Jays look for a series win against the Tigers this afternoon. The Jays are two games back of the third and final wild card spot in the American League. Leaf fans, they're gearing up for the NHL season, and so are the players. Training camp opened today. The Leafs start their preseason in Montreal Saturday night. Weather is next.
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6: Rolling in this evening. Overnight tonight, we're down to 16 degrees. Tomorrow, a few showers and a high of 23. Friday, back to sunshine and a high of 22. Right now, real nice. We got 25 in Hamilton, 24 in Mississauga, 25 in Burlington. Weather and more at KX947.FM. At 4:05, I'm Durham. We've got Ella Langley. We've got Tony Stevens coming up. Wind Sticker Wednesday, guaranteed between 4:30 and 5 o'clock. And this is Dan and Shay and Justin Bieber.

0: number one for Hot New Country, KX 94.7, the song of summertime 2026. I too love Amarillo by morning. There's Ella Langley choosing Texas. And we heard from Tony Stevens, nothing on me, 414. Beautiful afternoon. I'm Derm, driving home, Maytel.
1: Looking at a bit of an issue now, eastbound on the QEW, just by third line, the left lane is out with a crash. It looks like the HOV lane is still open. However, very slow on approach. East QE delay through Mississauga. Westbound heavy through Burlington. Up the mountain, just building. KX traffic is brought to you in part by Woodbine Mohawk Park. Big stakes racing, big night out. Don't miss the Mohawk Million Saturday, September 26th at Woodbine Mohawk Park in Milton. I'm Maytel Sperling. More traffic in minutes on KX 94.7.
0: I am very excited for Saturday because I will be meeting one of my all-time favorite characters. Well, the actor who plays one of my all-time favorite characters in my all-time favorite movie. Hamilton Comic-Con happening this weekend. It's Hamilton's premier pop culture event. Over 80,000 square feet of vendors, artists, celebrities, autographs, table photos, Q&A panels, cosplay, and lots more. It's all going on this weekend at the Hamilton Convention Center. So Eric Estrada going to be in town from Chips, the legend, the best there is, the best there was, the best there ever will be. Wrestler Bret Hart is going to be in town, all kinds of other wrestlers as well. And Robert Romanus, he plays the character Damone in my all-time favorite movie, Fast Times at Ridgemont High. He's going to be doing a Q&A on Saturday afternoon at 2 o'clock. I am planning to sleep overnight Friday night outside the convention center and be front row for Robert Romanus. Fast Times at Ridgemont High on Saturday afternoon. So Hamilton Comic-Con, Hamilton Convention Center, Saturday from 10 to 8, Sunday from 10 to 5. Kids 6 and under are absolutely free. This is going to be a whole lot of fun. We got music on the way from High Valley. A KX Cash Quest clue is coming up, and Jelly Roll is next.
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5: Clouds rolling in. We're down to 16 degrees overnight tonight. Tomorrow, showers on and off throughout the day. A high of 23. We are clearing up for Friday. Lots of sunshine with a high of 22. Right now, 25 in St. Catharines, 25 in Hamilton, 24 in Toronto. Weather and more at KX947.FM. 422, I'm Derm. Yeah, your next KX Cash Quest clue coming up right after Jelly Roll.

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0: 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High Valley, and she's with me at 429. I'm Derm Maytel.
1: Eastbound side of the QEW by Third Line, the HOV and left lanes are now blocked off. It is heavy from Appleby. Eastbound QE slow through Mississauga. Westbound slow 427 to Cawthra. It's busy again from Appleby to the junction up the mountain. Some more volume. I'm Maytel Sperling. More traffic in minutes on KX 94.7.
0: KX 94.7 wind sticker Wednesday coming up in but minutes, and Zach John King is next.
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437 KX947 Windsticker Wednesday continues. It is time once again to make a winner of someone with a KX947 Windsticker on their vehicle. If you have registered your license plate with us and it has the letter H and the number 7, first caller through at 905-667-1947 or text us now with the keyword Wednesday. Again, looking for a license plate with the letter H as in hotel and the number 7. Up for grabs today, a family four-pack of passes to the Milton Fall Fair happening September 25th through the 27th. This includes ride tickets. You got 9 minutes and 47 seconds to call or text as of now.

0: 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Dallas Smith. And we heard from Kane Brown with Heaven. Kane Brown in studio working on a new album, which will feature a duet with Shania Twain. 444, Maytel.
1: Eastbound side of the QEW, just by Third Line, the HOV and left lanes are out with the crash. It is slow. Emergency crews on scene. It's heavy from Apple B, East QEW, volume through Mississauga. Westbound into Burlington, you've got a tie up from Apple B to the junction up the mountain, starting to see more of a delay. KX traffic is brought to you in part by Strode's Barbecue and Deli in Brantford. And from the sound of the sizzle to that first bite where everything goes quiet, make something unforgettable with Strode's Barbecue and Deli, 403 Fairview Drive, Brantford, and at strodes.ca. I'm Maytel Sperling. More traffic in minutes on KX94.7.
0: Fuel prices, they're going up again overnight tonight. Doug Ford is in agreement with the PM over private investors taking over operations at the big airports, and Burlington is taking further legal action on the Nelson Quarry decision. This and more, Holly Lynn with the full scoop, all coming up at 5 o'clock, and Zach Topp is coming up next.
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8: Clouds rolling in overnight tonight. We're down to a low of 16 degrees. The clouds sticking around for the day tomorrow. Few showers tomorrow with a high of 23. Back to sunshine for Friday and a high of 22. Right now, feeling like summertime. It's awesome. 25 in Hamilton, 25 in Burlington, 24 in Oakville. Weather and more at KX947.FM. At 10 to 5, I'm Derm. It's a Derm's Would You Rather Wednesday on the KX947 Facebook page this afternoon. Would you rather a lifetime supply of your favorite food, or would you rather a lifetime supply of your favorite beverage? You can join the conversation on the Facebook page. We're going to chat about it coming up just after 5 o'clock. Here's Zach.

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0: Good afternoon. It is 5 o'clock. I'm Holly Lynn with KX News for St. Jean Realty. Checking traffic. Here's Maytel.
1: QEW eastbound, it's a busy drive from Appleby to 3rd Line. That's where the HOV and left lanes are still blocked off with a collision. Eastbound QEW slow through Mississauga. Westbound side, a bit slow past the 427. Into Burlington delay from Guelph Line to the junction up the mountain, getting heavier. I'm Maytel Sperling. More traffic in minutes on KX 94.7.
0: Making news this hour. Try and fill up the tank today. Experts are predicting another price hike at the pumps overnight. They say a liter of regular is going up about 6 cents, while diesel continues to climb by another 12 cents a liter or more. That'll bring the average cost of gas to $1.89 and diesel a whopping $2.66. Doug Ford is fully on board with the Prime Minister's plan to see private investors take over operations at Canada's four largest airports, including Pearson.
2: I think it's fabulous. I have to give credit where credit's due. The PM's on fire. He's moving. He's lowering taxes like we've done for years. He's privatizing airports that should have been done years ago.
0: He says it should be expanded to include Toronto's Island Airport. Mississauga is the latest city to put a halt on data centers. City Council voted unanimously today for the pause, wanting to figure out what guardrails need to be in place as these energy-intensive data centers fuel the artificial intelligence boom. This comes as a U.S. firm pursues a two-story data center in the city's northwest. Hamilton City Council voted in July not to put a pause on data centers. Ontario's Minister of Municipal Affairs and Housing is warning municipalities if they don't comply with Buy Ontario procurement requirements, they could face cuts to their provincial funding. This comes as the trade war with the U.S. continues. Burlington wants a decision by the Ontario Land Tribunal on the Nelson Quarry expansion to be reviewed. The city says they'll include an application for judicial review with the divisional court before tomorrow's deadline, while legal counsel has also identified some issues with the decision that they feel warrant further consideration. The OLT decided last month to grant appeals related to the expansion. A poignant tribute to late Rush legend Neil Peart premieres tonight at the Toronto International Film Festival. The documentary, No One's Disciple, focuses on his four-decade career with Rush and even the story of Peart's own grief journey after the loss of his wife and daughter. The vibe is more joyful than mournful, with laughs, tears, and plenty of air drumming. Peart died of brain cancer in 2020 at the age of 67. And Country Music Week is underway in Saskatoon, culminating in the Canadian Country Music Awards Saturday. Josh Ross and Cameron Whitcomb are leading nominees with 7 apiece, while close on their heels are the James Barker Band, Thelma and James, and Tennille Towns with 5 nods each. JBB will host. And the Blue Jays look to avoid a sweep this afternoon. They're on the diamond with the Tigers. NHL training camp opened today ahead of the upcoming season. The Leafs start their preseason in Montreal Saturday night. Weather is next.
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Cloudy skies overnight tonight. We're cooling down to a low of 16 degrees. The cloud's going to be hanging around tomorrow. We've got on and off rain throughout the day tomorrow with a high of 23, but clearing up on Friday, lots of sunshine to put a wrap on the work and the school week. Friday's sunny high near 22 degrees. Right now, it's a beauty. We got 25 in Hamilton, 24 in Oakville, 24 in Milton. Weather and more at KX947.FM. At 5:05, I'm Durham. Look at that. It's quitting time. Checking in on the Blue Jays.

Wrapping up their series against the Tigers this afternoon. Must win for the Jays. Looking good so far. Middle of the seventh inning down at the Dome. Jays lead the Tigers 5-1. We got Jade Eagleson. We got Stella Lefty coming up. The scowl is pretty in pink. Here's Megan Maroney.

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0: 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When that song's on, Jade Eagleson's Rodeo Queen, My Right Leg Does That. You know, the Dwight Yoakam thing. Great song. And we heard Stella Lefty's Boston. 515, I'm Durham. We're driving home. Maytel.
1: Eastbound side of the QEW, just by third line. It looks like that collision still there in the HOV and left lane. So that's the reason for the backup from Appleby. Westbound side of the QEW, that is slow briefly past the 427 into Burlington delay from Appleby to the junction. Up the mountain, some more volume as well. 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I'm Atal Sperling. More traffic in minutes on KX 94.7.
0: To Durham's Would You Rather Wednesday on the KX 94.7 Facebook page this afternoon. A good one today. Would you rather a lifetime supply of your favorite food, or would you rather a lifetime supply of your favorite beverage? Are you eating or are you drinking? Brittany's going with soup. She says a little bit of both. Yeah, do you drink soup? Do you eat soup? Thank you, Brittany. Fran says never having to pay for coffee again. Yes, she's going beverage. Ryan says food, pizza all day, every day. Karen says lifetime supply of beer it is. I knew that one was coming. And Chris says, oh boy, we talking liver damage or obesity? What to do? Chris says, guess it'll be the food. You can join the conversation on the Facebook page. We've got music from Riley Green coming up next.
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0: Cloudy skies overnight tonight, cooling down to a low of 16 degrees. Tomorrow, we've got a few showers with the clouds sticking around, a high of 23, but we are clearing up for Friday. Lots of sunshine. Friday's high, 22 degrees. Right now, 24 in Burlington, 24 in Hamilton, 23 in Mississauga. Weather and more at KX947.FM. At 522, I'm Derm. Here's Riley Green.

0: Number one for Hot New Country, KX 94.7, always streaming to all your devices. Brand new music from Megan Patrick, Your Daddy's Smile, as Megan and husband Mitchell Tenpenny welcome their first child, the baby girl, Ember James, back on September the 1st. What a beautiful tribute and what a beautiful, cool country music song. Well done, Megan. 529. Here's Maytel.
1: Just finding some volume on the QEW eastbound through Mississauga. The westbound side a bit slow past the 427 in towards Oakville through Burlington. There is no issue at all. Heading up the mountain, some volume. The link a bit slow off the 403 towards Upper Wentworth, upbound on Red Hill. That's heavy just off the QEW. I'm Maytel Sperling. More traffic in minutes on KX 94.7.
0: We got the James Barker Band. We got Shaboozy coming up before 6 o'clock and Tim McGraw next.
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9: 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Your next clue coming up just after 6 o'clock. 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

0: 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That's the James Barker Band. After dark, it is 5:43. Maytel.
1: QEW eastbound, a busy drive through Mississauga. The westbound side looks slow through Burlington, approaching the junction. And up the mountain, you've got a tie-up towards Maine. Actually, just getting word of a crash. Toronto Bay on QE just over the Burlington Skyway. Looks like the left lane is now blocked. 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More traffic in minutes on KX 94.7.
0: Big Sunday coming up as KX 94.7 proudly presents the Ride for Dad Golden Horseshoe 2026. 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As we're coming up on 6 o'clock, Morgan Wallen, Tim Hicks on the way, and Luke Bryan up next.
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0: Cloudy skies overnight tonight. We're cooling down to a low of 16 degrees. Tomorrow, we've got showers on and off throughout the day with a high of 23. Friday, back to sunshine and a high of 22. Right now, 23 in Toronto, 24 in Hamilton, 24 in St. Catharines. 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At 10 to 6, some Durham Blue Jays win 5-1 this afternoon. Big win. They're off tomorrow, making their way to Texas to take on the Rangers in a three-game series starting Friday night. 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
2: Good evening. It is 6 o'clock. I'm Holly Lynn with KX News, checking traffic. Here's Maytel.
3: QEW eastbound, a busy one through Mississauga. The westbound side, a bit of volume through Oakville, through Burlington. It hasn't really been all that bad this afternoon. 403 at the mountain, pretty heavy from the junction to Main. Also, Toronto-bound QE over the Burlington Skyway. Collision in the left lane. I'm Maytel Sperling. More traffic in minutes on KX 94.7.
2: Making news this hour, experts are predicting a price jump at the pumps. They say a liter of regular will go up about 6 cents overnight, while diesel, that continues to climb. They expect another 12 cents

0: the liter or more. That'll bring the average cost of gas to $1.89 and diesel a whopping $2.66. Doug Ford agrees with Mark Carney when it comes to privatizing Canada's biggest airports. He also backed the PM's efforts to create a better partnership with the EU.
1: We'll work with anyone, and we're showing that, not only here, but we're showing the world. The world is watching right now, watching Canada and our battle against the U.S.
0: Canada has been invited to become the first associate member of the European Union. The partnership involves critical minerals, energy, defense, research, and advanced technologies. Mississauga, not allowing any new data centers right now. The city is joining Oakville, wanting first to know what guardrails need to be in place as the AI boom explodes. Lawmakers are still grappling on how to respond to the possible energy, water, and noise concerns. A major U.S. firm was trying to put a data center project in Mississauga's northwest, and now they're saying they are disappointed by council's decision today. In July, Hamilton voted down a motion for a pause. Municipal Affairs and Housing Minister Rob Flack is warning municipalities they could face cuts to provincial funding if they don't follow along with the Buy Ontario procurement requirements. The warning comes amid the trade war with the U.S. Ontario municipalities spend more than $22 billion each year on goods and services. Burlington is taking further legal action on the Nelson Quarry decision. The city wants a review of last month's decision by the Ontario Land Tribunal. Following a detailed review, Burlington's legal counsel identified issues with the decision that they feel warrant further consideration. The city is pursuing both processes to preserve the legal options available. Fencing is up around the Kennedy Center a day after the Trump-aligned board voted to close most of the Performing Arts Center for repairs. The vote came after a federal judge blocked the institution from putting Trump's name on the building. Trump says the closure was needed for safety, but the repairs, which Congress has approved millions to cover, well, Trump says they'll only happen if his board is allowed to put his name up on the building. And a documentary about the life and legacy of Rush drummer Neil Peart premieres at TIFF tonight. Bandmates Geddy Lee and Alex Lifeson are expected to attend the screening of Neil Peart, No One's Disciple. Peart died of brain cancer at the age of 67 back in 2020. And the Blue Jays avoid a sweep with a win over the Detroit Tigers this afternoon. And Leaf fans gearing up for the NHL season, and so are the players. Training camp opened today. The Leafs start their preseason in Montreal Saturday night. Weather is next.
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6: Clouds rolling in this evening. Overnight tonight, we're cooling down to a low of 16 degrees. We've got a few showers on and off tomorrow with a high of 23. Back to sunny skies on Friday with a high of 22. Right now, 23 in Milton, 23 in Oakville. We got 24 in Hamilton. Weather and more, KX947.FM. At 6:05, I'm Derm. Into our Wednesday night, we've got Tennille Towns. We got Max McNown coming up. Another KX947 Cash Quest clue on the way in but minutes. Let's roll with Kane Brown and Lauren Alena.

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1: 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That's very important. Make sure that you heed it.
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0: 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Tennille Towns, Sunshine's Free, and Max McNown, Better Me For You, Brown Eyes, 618, I'm Derm. Here's Maytel.
1: Still finding a delay eastbound side of the QEW through Mississauga. The westbound side a bit slow past the 427. Not much going on through Oakville, through Burlington, up the mountain on the 403. Still some volume from the junction towards Maine. KX traffic is brought to you in part by Eastgate Ford in Hamilton. 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I'm Maytel Sperling. More traffic in minutes on KX 94.7.
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0: Hey, checking out what is trending online into our Wednesday evening. National Guacamole Day today. I gotta have guacamole when I'm having nachos. Robert De Niro is in talks to play former Los Angeles Dodgers manager Tommy Lasorda in the movie Tommy and Me. Lasorda managed the Dodgers from 76 through 96, winning four National League pennants and two World Series titles. This is a movie I would be interested in. The mansion from The Fresh Prince of Bel-Air, it is currently listed for sale at a 25% discount, meaning the asking price now is only $22.95 million. It will be demolished if it is not sold. And Luke Combs has scored his 23rd consecutive solo number one with the song Be By You. The song extends Combs' record for the most consecutive number ones to start a career. Combs says the song is dedicated to his wife, Nicole. We got music on the way from Brett Kissel and Co Wetzel with Ella Langley up next.
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0: Cloudy skies overnight tonight. We're down to a low of 16 degrees. We've got clouds hanging around tomorrow. Rain kind of on and off throughout the day tomorrow with a high of 23. Friday clearing up. Lots of sunshine. Good looking Friday with a high of 22. Right now, 22 in Mississauga, 23 in Burlington, 23 in Hamilton. 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Here's Coe Wetzel with Ella Langley.

0: 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Brett Kissel, Think About Me at 6:32. Here's Maytel.
1: Still some leftover volume eastbound side of the QEW through Mississauga. That's about it, though. Westbound side, again, not much going on through Mississauga, Oakville, or Burlington. A bit of leftover volume, 403 up the mountain, but much better. Maytel Sperling, more traffic in minutes on KX94.7.
0: Tay Bay coming up, and this guy coming to the Misty City Music Festival this weekend in Niagara Falls. John Party up next.
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0: 6:37 into our Wednesday evening. Blue Jays with a big must 5-1 win over the Detroit Tigers this afternoon. Off tomorrow on their way to Texas for a big weekend series against the Rangers starting Friday. Boots off. Here's John Pardee.

0: number one for hot new country, KX 94.7. Tay Bay happened on a Saturday night. 6:42, I'm Derm, and we're going to get our final look at the drive for the day. Maytel.
1: Had some much earlier problems. Toronto Bay on QE over the Burlington Skyway, long gone at this point. Heading QEW east through Burlington, Oakville, Mississauga, much better. Westbound side has opened up through Mississauga, Oakville, and Burlington, 403 at the mountain. A bit of leftover volume, but no problems. I'm Maytel Sperling with traffic on KX 94.7.
0: Coming up on 7 o'clock, and we're all set to kick off another long ride of new country into our Wednesday night. 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
0: Cloudy skies overnight tonight. We're down to a low of 16 degrees. The clouds are hanging around tomorrow. We're going to get showers off and on throughout the day with a high of 23. Friday, we're clearing up. Lots of sunshine and a high of 22. Right now, 23 in St. Catharines, 23 in Hamilton. We've got 22 in Toronto. Weather and more at KX947.FM. 649, I'm Durham. Have an awesome Wednesday night. We're kicking off another long ride of new country with Riley Green. We'll see you.

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0: for Hot New Country KX 94.7 High Valley Fools. Sam Hunt before that, Take Your Time, and Tyler Joe Miller, What Good Is a Memory? Hopefully your memory is good and you wrote, or at least you wrote down. We started rolling those clues today for the KX $3,000 cash quest. We've got three clues a day. We air them each three times. So if you're not able to hear them all, make sure that you rally a team, get some friends, family, coworkers perhaps, and I'll be listening out for those clues. Those clues will change tomorrow. So hopefully you've got those clues set aside for today, and tomorrow brand new clues will start. We'll start taking your calls, yes, a call in for your guesses next Monday.
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0: 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He just recently got married, so congratulations to Dean and his brand new bride.
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0: Yesterday just announced that Kenny Chesney is going on a tour with Eric Church. Those two guys on one ticket? Yes, please. Kenny Chesney on the way after Braden King, KX 94.7.

0: New Country, KX 94.7. Josh Stumpf, Johnny Walker, back to me. I know for a fact that he's already out in Saskatoon gearing up for Country Music Week and the CCMA Awards show on Saturday because some of our industry people, Christine and Christine, C2C, they are already out in Saskatoon as well, and they posted a picture of themselves with Josh hanging out at one of the many venues out in Saskatoon. This is the time of year when you're not out at Country Music Week, when you're not out at the CCMA Awards, you get a little bit of fear of missing out. I got some FOMO going on right now.
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